0: 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Happy Mother's Day to all the beautiful mamas out there.
1: Yeah, man, I just want to send a special Mother's Day shout-out to all the mothers out there. My mother, my mother-in-law, Mama Darlene, my children's mother, everybody, I love y'all. Happy Mother's Day.
0: That is a beautiful thing right there, man. You are blessed to have your moms in your life, man. I just wish I could tell my mama in person one more time, Happy Mother's Day, but I know she's smiling down on me. Happy Mother's Day in heaven, mama. Te amo y te extraño mucho. Feliz Dia de las Madres.
2: Happy Mother's Day to all the mothers out there. You know what I'm saying?
3: Comedian Mike Epps reminisces about his mama.
2: I can't remember my mother sending me to the grocery store a lot, telling me to bring her change back.
4: Uh-huh.
2: And she used to say, don't buy you nothing. So I would go up to the store and buy what I had to buy that I had on the list, and I'd buy a Snicker and tear the last little 35 cent off the thing and come in the house and lay the change out. And there, about 10 minutes later, I hear my mother say, get in here! She had the change and all the items out. She'd say, what'd you buy? I'd say, nothing. She'd say, let me smell your breath. Boy, as soon as I let her smell that breath, get upstairs and get naked.
3: Happy Mother's Day.
5: Hola.
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6: All right, y'all, check this out. So a man's in Planet Fitness in Florida, and he's doing his bench press. And you know what? Right before they closed, they deactivated his membership at closing while he was mid-workout. And instead of taking that from a sign of the Lord to go home, the man just sat in the parking lot waiting for Planet Fitness to close down. This way it got good. He got his workout bag out, came out, broke into the gym, turned the lights on, set up 225 on the bench, J-Mac, and knocked out his reps and did an extra one. He put the weights back up all good and nice and neat, and right when he was getting ready to walk up out of there, the police walked in and arrested him and said, man, why would you break into a place like that and do that? He said, man, I had to get my reps in. He said, well, now you're going to be repping in the jail cell, dog.
4: They be pumping that iron in jail, too, so he's going to be in the right place.
7: That ain't all they pumping.
0: Oh!
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1: All right, y'all, check this out. So a man's in Planet Fitness in Florida, and he's doing his bench press. And you know what? Right before they closed, they deactivated his membership at closing while he was mid-workout. And instead of taking that from a sign of the Lord to go home, the man just sat in the parking lot waiting for Planet Fitness to close down. This way it got good. He got his workout bag out, came out, broke into the gym, turned the lights on, set up 225 on the bench, J-Mac, and knocked out his reps and did an extra one. He put the weights back up all good and nice and neat, and right when he was getting ready to walk up out of there, the police walked in and arrested him and said, man, why would you break into a place like that and do that? He said, man, I had to get my reps in. He said, well, now you're going to be repping in the jail cell, dog.
2: And they be pumping that iron in jail, too, so he's going to be in the right place.
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I'm in the street. 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Yes, AGs. 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
1: Thank you so much to the nice short lady teacher with the weird glasses from kindergarten. Thank you to Mr. Big Bald Spot on the side of your head in first grade. I'd like to say thanks to Mrs. Really Old Lady with the bad wig who died halfway through second grade. Thanks to Always Smiling Guy with the plaid pants who picked up the ball after she passed. A big shout out to Miss One Calf is Giant and One is Normal. Third grade would have not been as interesting without you. And also my librarian that year, Mrs. Rotten Breath. A huge round of applause to Miss Chubby Lady with a crew cut and sideburns for not only teaching me about social studies, but also letting me know that all men are scum. Also, I don't know if I'd be standing here today if it wasn't for my shop teacher, Mr. No Fingers. Two big thumbs up to you, buddy. And an extra special tip of the hat to my art teacher, Miss Never Wore a Bra. You, my lady, made learning fun again. And finally, my gym teacher, Mr. Short Shorts, with the tip hanging out. You made an indelible impression on my life. Thank you.
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down. 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Come on, man. You're terrorizing the airwaves right now. Oh, excuse me. I didn't introduce myself. I go by the name of Barack O'Drama, Mr. Thanksgiving, a.k.a. 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And I'm in the mix with the big homie, J.K.

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0: Mother's Day, happy Sunday, fun day. It's your boy DJ Tay Boogie. That was Tyla. She did it again. Brand new music coming out the box. And we've been having a debate all day. What is the most mom thing your mom has ever did? It could be an embarrassing moment, strict rules, a meal that she always cooked. What is the most mom thing? With me, my mama know I love me some dessert. And she always cooks that family recipe. It's a zucchini cake. If you don't know what it is, you can Google it right now. And you put a little bit of cognac in there, man, that thing be on point. She know when I need to be picked up, man, that zucchini cake is coming. Hit me up at 979thebox at DJ TAEBOOGIE. Let me know what your mama out here doing. Coming back out the request line, I got some of the Chris Brown, I got that Kehlani. Keep it locked right here. It's 979 the box.
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And watch some serious XFL football under the lights. Kickoff is 6 p.m. and it's going to be one for the books. 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
1: 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What's up? It's your boy, DJ Tay Boogie. That was Belly Gang Kustin with Friends Do. And, you know, the summer's coming. It's about to be nice and hot. I got something for you and your friends to do. You can party with a purpose and join Ricky Smiley on the One Voyage 2026, leaving out October 26th through November 1st aboard the brand new ship. It's called the Virgin Voyage. Resilient lady. Want to book that trip? All you got to do is go to theboxhouston.com right now, fill it out, pay your money, and cruise out with Ricky Smiley, man. That's how we doing it. Coming up off the request line, I got that Megan Thee Stallion. Time is much, so keep it locked right here. It's 97.9 The Box.
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3: Mom, you're my number one girl. A soft place to fall. When the world has betrayed me, you're the first one I call. I'm your little peanut. My devotion is true, and I know that you love me, because I came out of you. You huffed and you puffed, and you pushed the Snoop out. And for all that pushing, I'll give you a shout out. Because I'm a tall ass mofo, and even back then, when I was a baby, I was like 4'10". And because I was skinny, so tall and so lean, it was like you delivered a giant string bean. Happy Mother's Day, Mom. I love you. And to all the moms out there, what up, ladies? You're looking real good. Wishing all the mothers out there a happy Mother's Day on 96.
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0: It's the Shim Sham of the day.
1: A man has been sentenced to 1 year in jail. What? And authorities said he had ants packed up and ready to be shipped overseas where certain rare species can actually sell for $100 each as exotic pets.
2: Each
1: and I'm talking
2: ant?
1: About each ant. And apparently this is part of an underground market where people are illegally trafficking insects because there's real money into it.
2: But they do tricks.
1: $100 an ant, he better do some flips or something up in there.
2: He can walk the ant on a leash or something.
3: How does he count these ants?
1: Easy, you pick them up. One ant, two ant, three ant. This might be something for us to get some money on. I'm going to see if I can sell some of these American cockroaches over there. I'm going to be the big meat of cockroaches out here. Who house we going to get these cockroaches from? For the
2: Jay Max house, you know that.
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0: 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What's up, y'all? It's your boy DJ Tay Boogie. Sunday fun day, Mother's Day. That was crying my rocking hips, and I'm pretty sure the mamas outside rocking their hips, smoking that hookah, doing their thing. But question is it wrong to party with your mama? Let me know. Would you go to the club with your mother? Are you at that age? Remember back in the day when they said, oh, me and you ain't friends? I'm not one of your friends. So would you go to the club with your mother? Anyway, hit me up, 979 The Box on that IG, at DJ Tay Boogie on that IG. Coming up off the request line, I got that Mexican OT and I got that Chris Brown. It depends on 97.9 The Box.
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5: Hey, yo, is that that Mexican OT?
6: That good, though. Got me looking just like Johnny Dunn.

Like in my pocket, grab a slap, wood and I roll it. I stay out the way, don't be all in the mix. Call me for sevens, don't call me for six. I ain't selling no grams, but come by a zip. See the streets getting dry, finna go and take a trip, let's dip. Hey. 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With my business, I'm relentless, ain't no witness. I got two rent houses in the getting rented.

0: 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It's your boy DJ Tay Boogie. Sunday Fun Day, Mother's Day in full effect. And that was brand new music from DJ Khaled with Lil Baby and Future, One and Down. And you know, just like Khaled, all he want to do is win, win, win. 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I need you to text BOX to 24042 for your chance to win. With his winning weekend. Coming up after each request line, I got that DJ XO. I got some Boss Man D-Lo. So keep it locked right here. It's 97.9 The Box.
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97.9 The Box, H-Town's number one hip-hop and R&B station. What's up? It's your boy DJ Tay Boogie. That was Boss Man D-Lo with Shake That. It's that time for me to get up out of here. Until next Sunday, y'all be safe. 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And follow me at DJ T-A-E-B-O-O-G-I-E. But right now, it's Mariah the Scientist. 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

0: 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The We The Ones Comedy Tour is pulling up May 9th and is bringing the big laughs into the city. 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
2: Whoa, whoa, whoa, whoa, whoa, whoa.
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Big Master P vibe, no limit. Falling hard on another hemisphere. Somebody tell them people Mr. Hem is here. Whoa, whoa, whoa, whoa, whoa. 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

0: 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Somebody tell them people Mr. Hem is here.
1: Whoa, whoa, whoa, whoa, whoa, whoa.
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1: Thank you so much to the nice short lady teacher with the weird glasses from kindergarten. Thank you to Mr. Big Bald Spot on the side of your head in first grade. I'd like to say thanks to Mrs. Really Old Lady with the bad wig who died halfway through second grade. Thanks to Always Smiling Guy with the plaid pants who picked up the ball after she passed. A big shout out to Miss One Calf is Giant and One is Normal. Third grade would have not been as interesting without you. And also my librarian that year, Mrs. Rotten Breath. A huge round of applause to Miss Chubby Lady with a crew cut and sideburns for not only teaching me about social studies, but also letting me know that all men are scum. Also, I don't know if I'd be standing here today if it wasn't for my shop teacher, Mr. No Fingers. Two big thumbs up to you, buddy. And an extra special tip of the hat to my art teacher, Miss Never Wore a Bra. You, my lady, made learning fun again. And finally, my gym teacher, Mr. Short Shorts, with the tip hanging out. You made an indelible impression on my life. Thank you.
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10: It's the Shim Sham of the day.
11: All right, America. If you don't know what an IVF is, it's an in vitro fertilization. That's what they fertilize the eggs with sperm outside of the body, and they put it in a woman, she carried a baby, and they have a baby. Well, what went wrong with this one right here? A couple that wanted to have a baby, they did the IVF, and they said, we want to have a great baby. And everything was innocent. The baby came out, but the baby didn't resemble either side of the family. The grandmama was looking at the baby, looking confused. She was looking at some of the old baby photos, jugs. Said that baby got different features. She ain't even got a nose. What she look like? Then one of them supportly said they got suspicious when people keep saying she ain't got your mama's nose, she ain't got daddy's ears, she ain't got mama's eyes or the daddy's eyes or the auntie's forehead. The joke kept on going and kept going, and then they found out that it was a mix-up.
12: Uh-oh.
11: They gave them the wrong fertilization eggs and all that from the IVF. And they should have known it, because I'm just gonna say this.
12: Uh-oh. The baby was black.
11: Yep.
13: Parents were white.
11: And they just thought that, but then what they did, they started searching in their background to see if any congregation that happened between two mixed couples that may have been down and, you know, passed on the genes.
13: Congregation?
11: Yeah, they congregated together. They had to find out. You had to go, what's that thing called? Well, you can look up your history.
13: Oh, like Ancestry?
11: Yeah, Ancestry.com. And look at this right here. They decided, I carried this baby for 9 months. We're going to love this baby.
13: Amen.
11: We're going to love it.
13: Hallelujah.
11: And they actually found who the real parents are.
12: So you mean these white people decide to keep this black baby?
11: Yep.
13: Why not?
11: And they found out who the real parents are, and they said, nah, we keeping this. This our baby.
12: Ain't keeping my baby. Nah,
13: Angelina,
12: come on now.
13: Angelina Jolie style. That's my black baby. You better back off my black baby. No, I carried that baby.
12: No. You better get my YN here.
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0: It's the Shim Sham of the day.
5: All right, check it out right now. A crazy story coming out of Thailand. So a man in his home that he owns goes down to do his business to sit on the toilet. All of a sudden, he feels a sharp pain bite him in his testicles. He looks down and it's a 7-foot python.
12: Seven foot
5: python.
13: And it wasn't his?
5: It wasn't his python. This is the other. This was the snake. A snake bit him.
13: You gotta be sad when you look down and it ain't your python.
5: When the police came, they said it was blood everywhere and they asked the man what happened. He said he wrestled with the snake to get him off of him. They rushed him to the hospital. His man parts are still in good condition.
12: Okay.
5: You know, they had to get the venom out. I don't know what they did to do that. But here's the thing. With snakes, they come through plumbing to look for a cool, damp place to hide. So if you go to the bathroom at night and you don't like to turn the light on, you might want to look in there. Because I don't know about Thailand, but down here in the state of Texas, we got rattlesnakes.
13: And they ain't going to be 7 feet long.
5: Well, I'm going to tell you something. If a rattlesnake hits you, he can be 2 feet long. Your testicles is gone.
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0: 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The We The Ones Comedy Tour is pulling up May 9th and it's bringing the big laughs to the city. 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
9: Hola. It's the Shim Sham of the day.
10: A man has been sentenced to 1 year in jail. 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
10: 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We want you to come back. Come back.
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Houston families, this is the one you've been waiting for. Saturday, May 24th, the Gamblers are going all in for High Stakes Kids Night. And the first 5,000 fans score a free Jim Kelly bobblehead. A true football legend. Yours to keep. Bring the crew. Feel the roar of the crowd. And watch some serious XFL football under the lights. Kickoff is 6 p.m. and it's going to be one for the books. Don't miss out. Get your tickets now and watch the Gamblers go all in.

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17: A lady out in China was apparently mad at her husband. 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
18: That's crazy.
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18: She could have threw all my drawers away. 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

0: 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The We The Ones Comedy Tour is pulling up May 9th and is bringing the big laughs into the city. 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
10: Then fast forward at the club, Jada Waiter was in a headlock. It looked like about 20 people had her in a headlock. But for some reason, she looked like she was on the other side of the gate of the section. So it looked like she was with a bunch of people. The security guard was like trying to take people's arms off Jada Waiter's neck. Like, it looked really bad. Meanwhile, Des Dior, they say she a barber because she was lining them girls up.
11: Boy,
10: she had somebody boom, boom, boom, bing, bing, bing.
11: She was hitting them girls. She was one get a quitter.
10: Yes, they trying to give her baddies chain because Des Dior, one thing she did do was show up to the fight. Even Yaya Mayweather, Floyd Mayweather's daughter, said, we're going to have to call you Des Mayweather because she handled hers during the fight.
12: Wow.
10: It was crazy. I mean, I hate to see the girls fighting like this. I'm glad Des cleared everybody. You know, Jada, I feel like it wasn't a fair fight because people were like, oh, she was just online talking about how she could fight last week. Okay, but when you getting jumped by 10 some people.
11: Well, you still know I got to know how to fight 10.
10: Bro,
11: me and J-Mac trained to fight 20 at one
12: time.
10: Y'all ain't never been in the club with 10 hands on your neck.
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9: It's the Shim Sham of the day.
11: A man has been sentenced to 1 year in jail. 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And I'm talking about each ant. And apparently this is part of an underground market where people are illegally trafficking insects because there's real money into it.
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11: 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One ant, two ant, three ants. This might be something for us to get some money on. 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Who house we going to get these cockroaches from? For the
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Houston families, this is the one you've been waiting for. Saturday, May 24th, the Gamblers are going all in for High Stakes Kids Night. And the first 5,000 fans score a free Jim Kelly bobblehead. A true football legend. Yours to keep. Bring the crew. Feel the roar of the crowd. And watch some serious XFL football under the lights. Kickoff is 6 p.m. and it's going to be one for the books. Don't miss out. Get your tickets now and watch the Gamblers go all in.

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0: 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Somebody tell them people Mr. Hem is here.
1: Whoa, whoa, whoa, whoa, whoa, whoa.
0: Mr. Hem is

0: cap, you could put me any place on the map, cause I'm him. 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Somebody tell them people Mr. Hem is here.
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0: Mr. Hem is here.
1: Whoa, whoa, whoa, whoa, whoa, whoa.
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8: Used to.
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4: 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Come back.
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4: Yeah, I know.
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0: 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Live from the Houston area, BMW Center Studios. And it is Monday, and we made it back in here. Everybody's alive, refreshed. Nobody fell out.
1: Who said that?
0: You know.
2: You fell out?
1: I fell out. I ain't refreshed. None of that stuff.
0: Oh, you ain't none of that? So they lied.
1: My back hurting. My neck hurting.
2: Well, we'll talk about it, I guess, later. But it started at the brunch. I knew you was going to fall out.
1: What are you talking about?
2: All the drinks.
1: I literally had like one drink.
2: Oh, okay.
1: You could see on my Instagram. It was literally one. Okay. One bag.
2: That's all.
1: One baby
2: bag. That's all that you showed.
1: That's all there was to show, God dog.
0: Since you was having everything that you wanted to drink, did you know today is National Eat What You Want Day?
1: Oh, and I do that every day.
2: Starting in the morning.
1: Yeah.
0: Do they got a day for every dang thing
1: they
0: out
1: must
0: there?
1: Have they one do. Every single time.
0: And it's Twilight Zone Day. How do you celebrate Twilight Zone Day?
1: What does that mean?
2: Y'all go to space every morning.
1: What's the Twilight Zone?
2: The Twilight Zone.
0: There used to be a TV show and the movie. It was a bunch of weird stuff. They did a remake of it, a remake TV series of it.
1: Aliens?
0: Was it
1: ghosts?
0: You can see everything. On that.
2: And I know you heard the music before. I wish we had the music we could play right now, but we'll play it
1: later.
2: How
1: it go? Sing it.
2: Wait, how it go?
1: That sounds like Mike Myers.
2: No, I forgot.
1: Yeah, I know you did.
2: I forgot it.
0: You were similar in there. You was on the right track. I couldn't even think of it right there. We're going to try to figure out the Twilight Zone drip up in this thing, but we got big things popping on the show today.
1: Yep, we got your chance to win a pair of tickets to the Rec Shop Records Family Reunion with a game of Lyrically Correct at 6 a.m.
2: We also have more chances at a pair of tickets to Bun B's 30th anniversary of Riding Dirty with a game of Lucky Number 7. Take 7 to 24042. For your chance to win.
0: Man, and you know what? Over the weekend, a lot of stuff went down. A lot went down. We're going to talk about that next right here on 97.9 The Box.
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5: Thank you so much to the nice short lady teacher with the weird glasses from kindergarten. Thank you to Mr. Big Bald Spot on the side of your head in first grade. I'd like to say thanks to Mrs. Really Old Lady with the bad wig who died halfway through second grade. Thanks to Always Smiling Guy with the plaid pants who picked up the ball after she passed. A big shout out to Miss One Calf is Giant and One is Normal. Third grade would have not been as interesting without you. And also my librarian that year, Mrs. Rotten Breath. A huge round of applause to Miss Chubby Lady with a crew cut and sideburns for not only teaching me about social studies, but also letting me know that all men are scum. Also, I don't know if I'd be standing here today if it wasn't for my shop teacher, Mr. No Fingers. Two big thumbs up to you, buddy. And an extra special tip of the hat to my art teacher, Miss Never Wore a Bra. You, my lady, made learning fun again. And finally, my gym teacher, Mr. Short Shorts, with the tip hanging out. You made an indelible impression on my life. Thank you.
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3: 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Then you know about traffic delays and bumps in the road to better mobility. 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
5: Hola. 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
6: This man was able to marry four women that he had been dating for a while. 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

0: Mad cause I'm so fresh, fresher than you. I'm fresher than you. 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Oh.
1: Nine the Box. Good morning, H-Town. JQ, J-Mac, and Jazz live from the Houston area BMW Center Studios. And a lot went over the weekend, and we was out moving. Let's kick it off. Saturday morning, we had the Big Mama's brunch. Oh, man. It was a special time. We had some daughters that nominated their mother, and they all came with their moms, and they had a good time. We went over the bungalow, had some good eats, and they walked in the door, and Jazz was happy because they was passing out champagne.
2: Oh, yeah. First thing you do, shout out to our friends at A-Life. We get in there, they're passing out the champagne. We get to the tables, they got flowers on the table. They had this big mom letters. The decorium was decorian, you know what I'm saying? Then, shout out to our boy Nato, Art by Nato. He brought paintings for every single mother and their daughter and handed it to them. And I was actually surprised. I didn't know he was going to do that. One lady was brought to tears. Her daughter was also crying too. Oh, my gosh. It was an emotional, but also a lit brunch.
3: Yeah. You said it all. Incredible.
1: Yeah, you did it. And didn't throw in the part that she had three glasses of mimosa.
2: I didn't have to say that.
1: And our producer Bennett, they were just going in on the drinks. They were just have one. Y'all don't want one. Me and Max said, Mac don't drink. And I was like, man, I got a long day ahead of me.
2: They were half full, though, you know? So combine all the glasses, we had like one or two.
1: Mm-hmm.
2: You know how they do the fancy people? They only fill it up halfway?
1: Yeah.
2: That wasn't that much.
1: They had to make that bottle go a long way.
2: Yeah, that's what it was.
1: Then we got a little bit of a break after that. Then we were at the Weed and Wands Comedy Tour.
2: Yep.
1: Oh, boy.
3: Definitely had a good time there.
1: Oh, man. Oh. Finally, J-Mac saw his nemesis, Chico Bean.
3: The little man. Y'all definitely need to go check it out. And then Jazz going to jump in like she was going to do something.
2: I was going to try. I didn't mean J-Mac. When I saw you get beat up by Scarface, I was like, you know what? I wasn't at that concert. I said, this won't happen on my watch. I want a clean fight. I had your back. I wanted to make sure it was fair. You know what I'm saying? I ain't going to let you get done.
1: What is she going to do? Jump on his back?
3: Right.
1: Maybe. I got you.
2: But maybe. You never know. I might have
3: bear spray. But you know, they're about the same size.
2: Yeah.
1: Oh, boy.
3: But my...
1: It never ends. You go to the Box Instagram or IG, and you'll see some of the footage of what happened between these two.
2: Yeah.
1: Oh.
3: And then you saw your boy Blame the Comic. He opened it up, and he did his thing, man.
1: Did a great job. Had a great response from the people. Mike Epps was doing his thing. And Mojo Brooks, DC Youngfly. Man, it was just good to see those guys, man. And Lil Kiki came out on Mike Epps, a stage when he was performed Southside, had Mike Epps doing it. They was feeling good, man. So I can't wait for it to come back, and maybe next year, the year after next, if Weed and Wands is a legacy concert.
3: Yeah.
1: Oh, yeah, man. Keep it locked. One woman caught her man cheating, and it was all because of a smart device. Boy, y'all better watch yourself in these streets. I bet they didn't have a good Mother's Day. It's up next on 97.9 The Box. Good morning, H-Town.

0: Houston, the Gamblers are bringing the heat, and this one's something special. 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The football is going to be intense, and kickoff is 5 p.m. Houston, come out and be a part of something bigger than the game. 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
1: 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Thank you,

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3: JQ got that shim sham of the day.
4: Yo, tell me what this.
0: All right, so this woman called her man cheating. Mm-hmm. Not just her man, her husband. You know what I'm saying? So apparently, this is how she called it. Mm-hmm. So apparently she was away on a work trip. Yeah. Husband was at home. Mm-hmm. They have a smart scale in the bathroom.
5: Mm. Oh,
0: yeah. All of a sudden, late at night, after midnight, two times that the scale got an alert that somebody weighed in at 120 pounds.
5: Oh, she little, huh?
0: She don't wear, and she don't wear 120.
6: Oh, she a big bone girl.
0: Or she a small bone
5: Stop.
0: Girl.
5: Uh-huh. You can't be smaller than 120, my lord.
6: No, you can't be smaller than 120.
5: You can, I guess, but
0: yeah, you can, depending on your frame and everything. And she said, you know, her and her husband have been going through it for some alleged cheating allegations, but they had agreed to work it out and agreed not to deal with anybody else. But once she saw this, she started connecting the dots. Now, this is some FBI work at its best.
5: Gotta be careful out
0: there. A smart scale that alerts you when somebody jumps on your scale. Now, you already got stuff out there like the doorbell cameras, the phone notifications, the air tags. And it's getting hard out there for somebody to hide something.
6: Ooh. This is crazy to me. Crazy.
0: Now, the bigger question is, if he did that, well, apparently he had somebody in the house. Why are you weighing yourself? Maybe after he got through doing his business.

0: She was trying to see if she dropped some pounds.
1: Yeah. Maybe I'm
0: that was what it was, Jay.
2: Sometimes you just see a scale in the bathroom and you just get on that thing, you know?
0: You need to not get on that thing.
2: Oh, there's other things to get on.
0: That's not the thing to get on when you're in somebody else's house.
2: That is not the thing.
0: And shame on that man for bringing somebody into the house where you and your wife stay.
2: Yeah, JQ. You would say take them outside somewhere else, right?
0: Take them to the Ritz-Carlton.
2: The Ritz-Carlton. I thought you were going to say the Red Roof.
0: No. Oh, boy. He ain't got too much. You gonna come. Then you're going to bring the bed bugs home with you.
2: Oh, no.
3: 7 questions queued up.
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0: He said,
7: Dinosaur, I don't know.
0: Oh, man. All right, thank you.
7: Okay.
3: Lucky number 7. Weekday morning.

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9: A man has been sentenced to 1 year in jail. 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
9: 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For the
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1: 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And we getting ready to go on the cruise.
3: We are?
1: Well, America, Houston want to get on it.
3: Wait, what I'm saying?
1: Well, I just included us in all of it. We say we, America.
3: America, I'm a citizen. I got my papers. I got my passport.
1: You got everything.
3: Tell me where we're going. Just tell me where we're going.
1: The one voyage, 2026, baby.
3: So we going on the one voyage.
1: Not us and not us unless you finna buy a ticket.
3: Why we not?
4: Cause they're not gonna send us.
3: What? You never know. You gotta be more positive than that, man.
2: Okay.
3: Be positive. No pessimism.
2: We are going.
3: We're going. It's gonna be bigger and bolder on a brand new ship. I need to see this ship.
4: Oh yeah.
3: It's gonna be going down on this ship. They got major stuff happening. And favorite part for me, it's an adults only experience.
4: So what do that mean? That mean you'll be sitting out there in your bikini.
3: You'll be drinking. But, you know, sometimes on a cruise, kids be running around acting crazy. They make a mess and stuff. But adults only sound like.
4: What's the best thing about being on a cruise for you? Because you've been on a lot of cruises. Is it the food? Is it the shows?
3: It's the food, it's the shows, it's the entertainment, it's the drinks, but it's also you go to a whole bunch of different places in like 1 week. You go to a bunch of islands in 1 week.
4: I'm going to stay on the ship.
3: I'm going to check out the stops on this one. So
1: it's going to be going down.
3: I'm telling you right now.
1: You're setting sail with Ricky Smiley, T.I., Rick Ross, Kid Capri. It's everything. So here you got musical artists from hip-hop to R&B to some of your classic 80s, 90s artists. You got comedians going to be on board, Southern Soul artists, and surprise guests, man. You want to get your tickets for this, visit theboxhouston.com. And you get that because it's going to set sail. It's going to be a beautiful thing, baby.
3: Woo!
1: October is on the way. It's going to come fast.
3: Bahamas. They're going to the Bahamas. That's the bluest water I've ever seen, Bahamas.
2: Really?
1: It is blue water right there.
3: Ooh, yes!
1: You ain't going to see Jaws over there.
2: Y'all still out there.
3: Somewhere.
1: He can't swim in that water.
3: Yeah, see?
1: Well, not up close to the beach.
2: Now it's clean.
1: Clean, man. 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
6: 97.9 The Box. Good morning, H-Town. JQ, J Mac, and Jazz are with you on this Monday morning. And, shout out to everybody that's tuned in with us this morning, because we got some big things popping. You know what I'm saying? It's always good to start Monday off in the giving mood, in the giving ways. The Direct Shop family is putting a family reunion together for DJs and a media appreciation and fan appreciation. And it's going to be one of them ones.
7: That boy D-Rec is holding it down. Now, let me tell you about D-Rec, JQ. When I was going to TSU, I heard about this dude had this major record label, and he used to come up to TSU all the time. Then it became one of the biggest labels down south. With your, and plus, did you know that I was on the album over there?
6: Oh, yeah. We know he's over there cussing.
7: Don't find.
5: The cussing album?
6: Yeah, that was the cussing record. The cussing record on there.
7: It was on ESG album.
5: What's the name of the album right now?
7: Oh, there you go, y'all.
5: What is it? I just want to know.
7: Let's talk about what we got.
5: What's the name of the album?
7: It's an appreciation party for with Killer Kalion, Lil Flip, DJ EXO, Propane, Young Al, and more.
5: I'll find it. Don't worry.
6: Man. Discovery Green is going to be happening on Sunday, May 17th, man. Hosted by Gross Man and MCK. So we got a pair of tickets to go to this with a game of Lyrically Correct. And this is the game where we are ask you a lyric.
7: Uh-huh.
6: And it might be a lyric from a Rec Shop song, because Rec Shop was responsible for Fat Pat.
7: Okay.
6: Big Mo.
7: Uh-huh.
6: ESG was on that label.
7: Uh-huh. The Bar Baby.
6: The Bar Baby, you know what I'm saying? So we're going to play that game. And if you want to play the game, hit us up right now. 713-621-0979. And we're going to see if your lyricisms can get your correct decisions.
7: Okay, I like that.
6: You like that right there? Let's go. Jazz is still trying
5: What's
6: to find
5: that
6: the cussing
5: album,
6: song.
5: Bro? What is the cussing album song?
6: No, we'll find it for you. We'll be back.
5: Take a break, I'll find it.
6: We'll find it right here on 97.9.
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3: Hey, yo, is that Mexican OT?
4: That good, though. 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

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I stay out the way, don't be all in the mix. Call me for sevens, don't call me for six. I ain't selling no grams, but come buy a zip. See the streets getting dry, finna go and take a trip, let's dip. 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With my business, I'm relentless, ain't no witness. I got two rent houses in the getting rented. Step in the

0: That's live from the Houston area BMW Center Studio. And it's time to play a game for Lyrically Correct. Up for grabs today, we got a pair of tickets to the Rec Shop Records Family Reunion. It's a DJ and media appreciation and a community appreciation. D-Lo, Killer Kaleon, Lil Flip, DJ XO, Propane, Young Al, and a whole lot more. Are you ready to play? Good morning.
1: How's it going? Good morning.
0: Hey, how you doing today? You ready to play this game of Lyrically Correct?
1: Yes, sir. I'm ready.
2: All right, man. You got 7 seconds, but you can't rap or sing a song out loud.
3: And coming down, what does ESG say the O stands for?
1: Yeah, got me there.
0: Damn. He said that was too deep for. I appreciate you, Pimpin. Good morning. You up for Lyrically Correct?
4: Yes, I hope so.
2: All right, girl, you got 7 seconds, but you can't rap or sing a song out loud.
3: And coming down, what does ESG say the O stands for?
4: Coming down,
2: what does
4: ESG say?
2: Outside. Well, that's a good guess, bro. Oh, man.
0: You would think so, but that's not the correct lyric. Appreciate you playing. 97.9 The Box. Good morning. It's time for Lyrically Correct. You ready?
4: Yes.
2: All right, you got 7 seconds, but you can't rap or sing a song out loud.
4: Okay.
3: In coming down, what does ESG say the O stands for?
4: Ocean?
3: Ocean. Good guess, but not what we're looking for.
0: He wasn't in that ocean.
4: Okay.
0: Appreciate you playing. Thank you.
4: Yeah,
0: you can't be going in the ocean out here in this thing, man. Now, the correct lyric for the ESG is going to make people say, ooh.
2: Oh, no.
0: Oh, yeah. It's going to make you say that. And this is the correct lyric right here.
5: The O is for them big fat ounces we be flipping.
0: Woo.
2: What?
0: The big asses, we be flipping. What you know about that, Jay?
2: Nothing.
0: All right, as good as you don't. That was a trick question. All right, we're going to go to round two. We're going to ask a completely different lyric. All you got, and it's going to be an H-Town one. Hit us up, 713-621-0979, if you want to play this game of Lyrically Correct on 97.9 The Box.
2: Good morning, H-Town. 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

0: J Mac and Jazz, live from the Houston area BMW Center Studios on this Monday morning. You're just tuning in. We are round two of the great game of Lyrically Correct, up for grabs. Tickets to the Rec Shop Family Reunion at Discovery Green this Sunday. Good morning. You ready to play the game?
1: Yes.
2: Okay, you got 7 seconds, but you can't rap or sing the song out loud.
3: If you want to be a baller, how many inches are the blades on the Impala?
1: 25.
2: Go!
0: Oh, no.
2: That's an odd number.
0: They would ride like that in the late 90s. All right, appreciate you. 97 out of the box, Lyrically Correct time. You ready?
4: Yeah.
2: All right, you got 7 seconds. Can you rap or sing the song out loud?
3: Why you talking like that?
2: Because that's how he talk.
3: Well, I'm going to talk like
2: give
3: that,
2: give him the lyric, God dog.
3: And want to be a baller? What?
2: He said, give him the lyric.
3: And want to be a baller? How many inches are the blades on the Impala?
4: 20-inch blades.
0: 20-inch blades on the
4: Impala.
0: Yep, there it is. He said it's smooth, too. 20-inch blades. Hey, you're going to the Rec Shop Family Reunion happening at Discovery Green Sunday, May 17th. That's actually this Sunday. A lot of the biggest hip-hop artists from Houston to be there. Man, I want you to have a good time, bro. Appreciate you.
4: Appreciate you.
0: All right, and then we got other things. 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
2: Oh, yeah, we sure do, man. 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
2: So, I typed a text to a girl I used to see saying that.

I'm equipped with rear view mirrors. 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Reconsider. Read some litter. Sure on the subject. You sure? 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
0: JQ, Jake. I forgot our names.
1: Who the hell else on the show?
0: JQJ Magic Jan, live from Houston Air BMW Center Studios. It's Monday. I was about to say somebody. I was about to say Kermit.
1: Come on, let's just talk about the man that made up over the weekend, Kermit. Come on, Kermit.
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3: Wow. 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
1: All right, so there was a roast last night on Netflix. It was the roast of Kevin Hart. It happened in L.A., and man, he brought the stars out. I'm talking Tom Brady, The Rock, you know what I'm saying? Lizzo was a part of it, Tiana Taylor, Chelsea Handler, all the Pete Davidson, Regina Hall, the list goes on. But guess who opened up the roast? Usher! And he did a custom performance of Burn. Listen.

0: Wow.
1: Now, that's pretty iconic to have Usher intro your roast. But I didn't realize that Kevin Hart and Cat Williams have been beefing for years and years.
2: Oh, yeah, 12 years.
1: What's the beef for?
2: You know, Kevin, Cat Williams, and he aired this out on Club Shay Shay. He has felt like, you know, that Kevin Hart stole movie roles from him. He felt like Kevin was an industry plant that was made by the Illuminati because all of this success, and he sold out and everything. So they've been going at it for years.
1: I don't like that, because what's for you is for you. But this is what Kat said when he was roasting Kevin.
3: Release party for P. Diddy. There was a record number of releases on the bed, in the pool, on the floor, everywhere but But I want to be clear. Just because Kevin went to Diddy party does not mean he did something wrong. The fact that he gets all quiet, that means he did something wrong.
2: The cat was going in, or he even opened it up, Jazz, saying, I have mastered of hating on this boy Kevin Hart because I do hate him. I'm like, wow.
1: And that's why I couldn't believe the way that they made up on stage. Like, this part was the highlight for me. If they roasted all, they was beefing all these years and finally came together, listen.
4: Me and this man have been at odds for years on years. You coming out here, quite the f***ing surprise. Cat, I can sit and I can watch you, I can laugh, because I'm a f***ing fan first, okay? I'm a fan first. Cat, we have an opportunity in real time. This is live television to put our fucking beef behind us. I am offering you an olive branch of peace. I want to be a brother. I want to be a friend. Cat, I want to move on. Can we move on, man? Cat Williams, one time, man. Down the Cat fucking Williams.
2: Yeah, they hugged it out. That was good, man. When I saw him, I'm like, what?
0: Now, let me tell you, that was very smart of Kevin Hart. Get his best jokes out of Cat on his special. You know, if you got something to say, say it on my special, because you know what? I own my special. So I will always get paid off the jokes you say. I love you, Kevin Hart, for that.
1: We love to see these guys making up, you know, having a peaceful time. And coming up in the next juice at 7:40, one man, he wanted to make peace with his op, and the internet is ripping him to pieces. Ooh-wee, that'll be next in an hour, 7:40.
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6: Motivate, uplift, inspire.
5: That's the slowest he ever said that before.
6: This slowed it down for y'all.
1: Something weird going on.
5: First thing they need to do, Mac.
6: Bow their heads.
7: Let us pray. Lord Jesus, it is you who wakes me up every day. And I am forever grateful for your love. This is why I pray. You let me touch so many people. And it's all for the good. I influence so many children. I never thought that I would. And I couldn't take credit for the love they get. Because it all comes from you, Lord. I'm just the one that's giving it. And when it seems like the pressure gets to be too much, I take time out and pray. And ask that you be my crutch. Amen.

0: 97.9 The Box. Good morning, H-Town. You know we got to hit them Monday with that pimp's prayer. Lord, on this Monday morning, we come to you thankful for another chance to hustle, grind, grow, and glow. Bless everybody fighting sleep, fighting bills, fighting stress, and fighting that urge to quit before the blessings show up. Give us strength to walk into this week like we own the building and the confidence to know setbacks ain't the end of the story. What? And Lord, thank you for showing us that healing is possible. If Kevin Hart and Cat Williams can end the 12-year beef, then maybe some of these folks can finally stop arguing in group chats, unfollowing cousins, and throwing shade over bar charges and old baby mama drama. Woo-hoo. That's proof you still working miracles out here, Lord.
1: Yep.
0: Bless the people stuck in traffic, running late with a half-made breakfast sandwich and one sock missing. Cover the hustlers, the dreamers, the single parents, the folks starting over, and everybody trying to become a better version of themselves this week. And Lord, please remind us, don't let temporary problems make permanent decisions. Stay focused, stay prayed up, stay motivated. And if somebody owes you money, give them one more week before you become a private investigator.
1: Really?
0: J-Mac, you coming after me. I know, dog. I know they owe you money. Now, in his name we pray. Now, let's go attack this money with faith, purpose, and a little swagger. Can I get an amen?
1: Amen.
0: Can I get a hallelujah?
1: Hallelujah.
0: Can I get a won't he do it?
1: Won't he do it?
0: Can I get a won't he will?
1: Won't he will?
0: Let's bless the people right here. Let's get it one time.
1: Hallelujah.

0: God's got a blessing.
1: God's got a blessing.
0: Everybody say that with me.
1: God's got a blessing.
0: If you really believe it.

0: say, God's got a blessing.
1: God's got a blessing.
0: Everybody.

0: and you. And we're going to try to bless you with some tickets to go see Bun B for the 30th anniversary of Riding Dirty with a game of lucky number 7 this morning. What they got to do for their chance to play?
1: Text the word 7 to 24042.
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Guess I'm a teacher since she wanna sub me. She did well, had no idea. Thought she was on the shelf, IKEA. I'm stuck like that when I see her. Please, don't nobody wanna pay her. She looking weak looking.

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0: 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Good Morning H-Town's lucky number seven is less than 3 minutes away.
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1: JQ, J-Mac, and Jazz live from the Houston area BMW Center Studios. And it's time to play a game of Lucky Number 7 up for grabs. Tickets to Bun B's, the 30th anniversary of the album Riding Dirty. Mm-hmm. It's going down.
3: It's going to be dirty.
1: Alexandra, good morning. How you doing today?
4: I'm doing great.
1: All right, you ready for this game of Lucky Number 7?
4: Yes, sir.
5: It's Lucky Number 7. Answer question number 7 and win.
3: All right, girls, so you got 7 seconds to answer each question. If you get all the questions correct, you win the tickets. If not, we go to the next person. They will pick up where you left off. But if you get the last question, number 7, correct, you got the tickets.
4: Okay, sounds good.
3: All right.
2: Question number 1. Name 3 artists with edible names.
4: No.
3: Anything you can...
1: Oh, man. Time is up. Appreciate you, Alexandra. Brianna, how you doing this morning?
6: I'm doing good. How are you?
1: All right, Brianna. Alexandria got question number 1 wrong. We're going to start you off at number 2.
4: Yeah.
2: Question number 2. What animal is known for laughing sounds?
3: Me?
2: Not Jazz.
4: You said what animal is known for laughing sounds?
2: You heard what I said.
3: Oh, okay.
4: Hyena.
3: Yes, girl.
2: You know some hyenas?
4: A couple of them.
2: Question number 3. What tool is used to flip pancakes?
4: Spatula.
3: Yep.
2: Question number 4. What's Rihanna's real first name?
1: Ooh.
4: Next caller.
2: What?
3: Next caller is crazy.
4: I don't know.
1: She gave up on that thing. Yeah, I appreciate you playing, Brianna. Yeah, all right. Thank you.
4: Thank you.
1: John, what's up, big homie?
7: What's going on?
1: Hey, man, we up in there playing this game of Lucky Number 7. So my girl, Brianna, she got question number 4 wrong. We're going to start you off at number 5, all right?
7: All right.
2: Question number 5. What is the capital of Texas?
7: Austin.
3: Yep.
2: Question number 6. In what sport do you use a birdie?
7: Badminton.
3: Yep.
2: Question number 7. How many senses do humans have?
7: 5.
1: There you go. Ooh. There you go. There you go.
2: Bonus question. Name them. Name them.
7: Bonus question?
2: Yeah.
3: Go ahead.
7: Smell, touch, vision, taste, and... hearing.
3: Like, oh, shoot.
1: Yeah, he's good. Hey, my good. Hey, we're going to hook you up, man, with a pair of tickets to the UGK Been Riding Dirty, the 30th anniversary of UGK's Riding Dirty album, August 1st, Smart Financial Center. Bumby bringing a bunch of special guest friends to do Pimp C parties. Going to be a lot of things going on. You got the tickets for free, dog.
7: Hey, that's what I'm talking about, man. Appreciate it.
1: All right,
7: stand
1: J-Mac.
7: Up.
1: Yeah, J-Mac, what question did they get wrong, Pippin?
2: What animal is known for laughing sound? Oh, yeah, it's hyena. Hyena Jazz.
3: Wait a minute.
2: Yeah.
3: She didn't know that?
2: Come on now. Okay, what's Rihanna's real first name?
3: Robin Fenty.
2: Yes.
3: Well, first name Robin, last name Fenty.
2: Yeah.
3: Like Fenty Beauty.
2: Yeah.
3: Yeah, yeah.
1: Don't forget about the edible. Name 3 artists. They got the edible.
2: Oh. You did.
3: Everybody name one. Okay, JQ, give us one.
1: An edible name?
3: Yeah, come on now. You an eater.
1: Wait a minute.
3: I'm talking about when it comes to the music.
1: Okay.
3: Eat up
1: ice,
3: the new music.
1: Ice Spice.
3: Okay, there you go. Oh, he's going to give us another one. What else you got over there?
1: Ice tea?
3: Okay, wait. Oh, yeah.
1: You can drink that.
3: Okay, that's fair. Drink, eat. Yeah, that's about right.
1: I'm done after that. I don't know nobody else. Who?
3: Yeah. Yeah. I'm trying to think.
1: Oh, Ice Cube.
3: Ice Cube?
1: Vanilla
3: you
1: Ice?
3: Ice Cube. People love chewing on ice. Oh, yeah, vanilla ice. Okay.
2: Red Hot Chili Peppers.
3: Okay.
1: Oh, that's a good thing right
2: the
1: there.
2: Cranberries.
1: And see, some people might have been eating too much because guess what? A couple are getting monitored for being on the cruise and they might have that package.
3: Oh, no.
1: Uh-oh.
2: Not that package.
1: We're going to talk about it at 7:40 in the Shim Sham of the Day on 97.9 The Box.
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8: Thank you so much to the nice short lady teacher with the weird glasses from kindergarten. Thank you to Mr. Big Bald Spot on the side of your head in first grade. I'd like to say thanks to Mrs. Really Old Lady with the Bad Wig who died halfway through second grade. Thanks to Always Smiling Guy with the Plaid Pants who picked up the ball after she passed. A big shout out to Miss One Calf is Giant and One is Normal. Third grade would have not been as interesting without you. And also my librarian that year, Mrs. Rotten Breath. A huge round of applause to Miss Chubby Lady with the Crew Cut and Sideburns for not only teaching me about social studies, but also letting me know that all men are scum. Also, I don't know if I'd be standing here today if it wasn't for my shop teacher, Mr. No Fingers. Two big thumbs up to you, buddy. And an extra special tip of the hat to my art teacher, Miss Never Wore a Bra. You, my lady, made learning fun again. And finally, my gym teacher, Mr. Short Shorts, with the tip hanging out. You made an indelible impression on my life. Thank you.
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3: A man has been sentenced to 1 year in jail, and authorities said he had ants packed up and ready to be shipped overseas where certain rare species can actually sell for $100 each as exotic pets.
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3: and I'm talking
4: ant.
3: About each ant. 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
3: Easy, you pick them up. 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This might be something for us to get some money on. 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I'm going to be the big meat of cockroaches out here. Who house we going to get these cockroaches from? For the
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2: 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It's the Shim Sham of the day.
3: This man was able to marry four women that he had been dating for a while. 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Now, later that night, well, on the honeymoon, he found out something that he didn't know before.
5: What did you find out?
3: He found out all four of the ladies that he married was transgender.
4: 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First of all, he got a type. If it was all four, he got a type. I ain't going to hold you. You got four transgender girls?
3: He was totally shocked.
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4: Lying King.
3: I'm just saying.
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3: Well, apparently the lights was off.
5: He didn't feel no joysticks.
4: Hey, well, you don't know. He didn't know either, though.
3: Guess what? He know now.
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0: Uh-oh, and a Houston couple is being monitored. They on watch because somewhere they went that they wasn't supposed to go.
2: Arizona?
0: No, they supposed to go.

0: Houston families, this is the one you've been waiting for. Saturday, May 24th, the Gamblers are going all in for High Stakes Kids Night. And the first 5,000 fans score a free Jim Kelly bobblehead. A true football legend. 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Feel the roar of the crowd. And watch some serious XFL football under the lights. Kickoff is 6 p.m. and it's going to be one for the books. Don't miss out. 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
1: In the words of Ice Cube on Friday, talking to his pops, John Witherspoon, I told you. I remember last week we was talking about this big cruise ship that had the deadly had a virus that broke out while a cruise ship was in Honduras. Now, they saying that this caused severe respiratory illness, and three passengers have reportedly died from this, and several others got sick on the trip, and they said that it came from rat droppings and rodent droppings around the Carnival cruise ship.
2: Snitches, man, I tell you. They'll get you sick.
1: It went all the way around, and I told y'all, I said, what? I hope nobody from H-Town was on there and said, oh, no, we didn't want that virus to break out in America and be like COVID. Y'all said, oh, it ain't coming. I said, watch what I say. And guess what? Two Houston residents was on that ship.
7: Uh-oh.
1: And they're back in the city.
2: Excuse me, where are they and what their names?
1: We didn't get that.
2: I'm about to look them up right now.
1: They in the city.
2: No, they ain't.
1: And they are monitoring them right now.
2: So they locked up? They like quarantined?
1: Well, they monitoring them.
2: They not going to work or nothing, huh?
7: I'm next to the couple.
2: You can't just tell me the hate of virus is in Houston and say, don't say who got it. Where's that?
7: Don't tell you where it's at.
2: Yeah, what side of town?
1: Right now, they don't got it, so they're monitoring them every day, and they have no symptoms. And they're being checked. They're taking their temperatures. And the first responders were giving specialty safety guidelines when they interact with them.
2: I don't think so.
7: This is why you can't be honest with people. You told her the exact symptoms of the people, that they don't have any symptoms and everything. And this girl wants to know exactly where they are.
2: Yes, I do.
7: What she can do to get away from them.
2: Yes, I do.
7: See, that's why people don't come out and tell people stuff.
2: Wait, what you talking about?
1: Where they work and did that? How many tests they gave them? Like I was there.
2: Bro,
1: with
2: y'all want?
7: She's going to harass the people.
2: No, I've been seeing all weekend people scared talking about we might get another pandemic. It might be another this, it might be that. And you know the WHO and the CDC said, "Nah, it's chill. It's low risk and stuff." I don't trust it.
1: Hopefully this couple don't have it and they escape the road droppings of the Hanna virus.
2: Mm-hmm. Hard to escape a rat on a ship.
1: Well, all I got to say is save y'all money, y'all.
2: Why?
1: Heard it right here first, just in case something happens.
2: See?
7: What? Look at him.
2: Don't scare the people, pimp.
1: I've been scared since COVID.
2: It's been 6 years. And coming up, they had a beef brewing for a minute, but this time it's lemon pepper. And folks is eating this one up. We might be riding around our Aston Martin having peace this morning.
1: Uh-oh.
2: 740 in the juice.
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2: Man, that song right there has started a lot of beef against Drake, but one man says, you know, he wants some peace for him. He want to wish him well. They're going to let you know who that is and if these folks can patch it up in the juice next at 7:40.

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1: Lord knows I'd love to see these two eating diced pineapples again
0: together.
1: What? No. Come on now.
0: Not no.
2: No two men, yeah, together.
1: These two used to. Listen, watch.
0: Oh.
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4: Wow. Jazz with the juice. Yeah. Jazz with the juice. Powered by Greens Point Bell Bond. In a jam, call Big Say, 281-445-6000.
1: So you mean to tell me you don't remember the days when Drake and Rick Ross was cool collabing on the tracks? I'm talking Lemon Pepper Freestyle, Lord Knows, Money in the Grave, Aston Martin Music, and Diced Pineapples.
2: Hold on, we remember that, but okay. We don't remember them eating diced pineapples together.
1: Oh, they girls probably was.
0: Let's
1: get to what's going on with the men, because you know last week Rick Ross and French Montana, they did their verses on live and stuff, and so during the verses Rick Ross was, they say, intentionally, well, he said he was intentionally skipping over Drake's verses on the songs they had together, because you know they had, you know, their, he kind of, Rick Ross jumped into the beef last year when he was going against Kendrick and he was going hard on Drake over and over. I know he's making them videos by his pool back and forth, but then recently after he was talking about the verses, he actually said he wanted to wish Drake the best. Listen to the message.
5: Drake, if you listening to this, homie, listen to me. My n- shine. I don't want to see you lose. No real n- want to see you lose. This culture, this game, this rap, this ain't what it's about. I don't want to see you lose. Real just want to see real n- shine together. Real n- come up together. You understand? When I was the number one in the rap game, I showed
0: Oh, a lot of figures in that.
1: Now, some folks are saying, Rick Ross stays scheming, dog. He just trying to get on a new Iceman album. But I feel like, you know, he didn't have a real true beef with Drake. Folks were saying that he felt away because when Rick Ross was coming up, he brought Drake up. And then some people say when Drake started coming up, he didn't, you know, kind of return that type of love back. But I think it would be great for these two to just squash it. It wasn't no real beef for real, you know?
2: I don't think it's real beef. I think they'll probably work together very soon.
1: I don't know.
0: The OVO family was in the comments and they were laughing like, yeah, right. Okay.
1: Yeah, people were saying Ross is soft for trying to backtrack on his comments and all the beef that he had with Drake.
2: You know what? I think he's just being funny. I think he really don't care. I think when you got your own money and your own things and your own motion.
1: So you think he was trolling, right? The same he was being serious, J-Mac. Come on.
2: No, I think he was trolling the whole time. Come on, man. That's one man. That's all he does is troll.
1: But you can't beef with somebody and then troll and pretend to be cool. That's crazy.
2: Yeah, people do it all the time. You think these people are real friends? Come on now.
0: I hope no artist does
2: beef
0: with somebody and wants them to lose. I mean, that's like saying you wish death upon somebody. I don't think nobody wants to wish death upon nobody or want to see them lose.
2: Well, these rappers be beefing every day.
1: Y'all getting real serious right now.
2: Well, less.
1: Speaking of, though, there was one rapper who he had beef with a rapper who ain't alive anymore. And for some reason, over the weekend, it was causing more drama with the family. And the man not even here anymore, bro.
0: Oh,
1: but
0: Lord.
1: We're going to talk about it here at 8:40 in the next juice.
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3: 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It's the Shim Sham of the day.
0: A man has been sentenced to 1 year in jail. And authorities said he had ads packed up and ready to be shipped overseas where certain rare species can actually sell for $100 each as exotic pets. And I'm talking about each ant. And apparently this is part of an underground market where people are illegally trafficking insects because there's real money into it.
1: But they do tricks.
0: $100 an ant, he better do some flips or something up in there.
1: You can walk the ant on a leash or something.
2: How does he count these ants?
0: Easy. You pick them up. One ant, two ant, three ant. This might be something for us to get some money on. I'm going to see if I can sell some of these American cockroaches over there. I'm going to be the big meat of cockroaches out here. Who house we going to get these cockroaches from? For the ship.
1: J Max house, you know that.
3: 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On 97.9 The Box.
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3: Hola. 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
0: All right, check it out right now. A crazy story coming out of Thailand. So a man in his home that he owns goes down to do his business to sit on the toilet. All of a sudden, he feels a sharp pain bite him in his testicles. He looks down and it's a 7-foot python.
1: Seven-foot
0: python.
2: And it wasn't his?
0: It wasn't his python. This is the other. This was the snake. A snake bit him.
2: You gotta be sad when you look down and it ain't your python.
0: When the police came, they said it was blood everywhere and they asked the man what happened. He said he wrestled with the snake to get him off of him. They rushed him to the hospital. His man parts are still in good condition.
7: Okay.
0: You know, they had to get the venom out. I don't know what they did to do that. But here's the thing. With snakes, they come through plumbing to look for a cool, damp place to hide. So, if you go to the bathroom at night and you don't like to turn the light on, you might want to look in there. Because I don't know about Thailand, but down in the state of Texas, we got rattlesnakes.
2: They ain't going to be 7 feet long.
0: Well, I'm going to tell you something. If a rattlesnake hits you, he can be 2 feet long. Your testicles is gone.
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3: Hola. 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
0: All right, America. If you don't know what an IVF is, it's an in vitro fertilization. That's where they fertilize the eggs with sperm outside of the body, and they put it in a woman, she carried the baby, and they have a baby. Well, what went wrong with this one right here? A couple that wanted to have a baby, they did the IVF, and they said, we want to have a great baby. And everything was innocent. The baby came out, but the baby didn't resemble either side of the family. The grandmama was looking at the baby, looking confused. She was looking at some of the old baby photos, juggling. Said that baby got different features. She ain't even got a nose. What she look like? Then one of them supportedly said they got suspicious when people keep saying she ain't got your mama's nose, she ain't got daddy's ears, she ain't got mama's eyes or the daddy's eyes or the auntie's forehead. The joke kept on going and kept going, and then they found out that it was a mix-up. They gave them the wrong fertilization eggs and all that from the IVF. And they should have known it, because I'm just going to say this.
2: The baby was black.
0: Yep.
1: parents were white.
0: And they just thought that, but then what they did, they started searching in their background to see if any congregation that happened between two mixed couples that may have been down and, you know, passed on the genes.
1: Congregation?
0: Yeah, they congregated together. They had to find out. You had to go, what's that thing called? Well, you can look up your history.
1: Oh, like Ancestry?
0: Yeah, Ancestry.com. And look at this right here. They decided, I carried this baby for 9 months. We're going to love this baby.
1: Amen.
0: We're going to love it.
1: Hallelujah.
0: And they actually found who the real parents are.
2: So you mean these white people decide to keep this black baby?
0: Yep.
1: Why not?
0: And they found out who the real parents are, and they said, nah, we keeping this. This our baby.
2: Ain't keeping my baby. Nah,
1: Angelina,
2: come on now.
1: Angelina Jolie style. That's my black baby. You better back off my black baby. No, I carried that baby.
2: No. You better get my YA in here.
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16: 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Begin.
17: Oh, yeah. You're ready?

0: And the U.S. has decided to revoke passports for thousands of parents that owe child support.
1: Uh-oh.
0: Oh, man. They started doing it this weekend.
2: What?
0: So they started stopping people. First, you know, the first wave was targeted people owing over $100,000 of unpaid child support. Now,
2: sheesh.
0: You know, with that, around 2,700 passports had already been affected. But now, they saying, if you 2,500 behind.
1: Uh-oh.
0: They putting you back. You ain't going to be able to go nowhere.
2: Hey,
0: and they started that with that 2,500. They always start catching some people coming to their point. Oh, you can't go.
2: Nope.
0: You can't go.
2: Nope.
0: And it's putting some people in some elements out there.
2: J-Mac, all them radio kids you got. That's why J-Mac hasn't gone nowhere in a long time. I figured it out.
1: Oh, really?
2: He don't pay for his radio kids. You wrong, bro.
0: We going to find out if this is fair. Is it a good thing?
2: Mm-hmm.
0: Is it a bad thing? Mm-hmm. We're going to talk about it at 803 right here on 97.9.

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1: Hendrix. I promise I swear. I'm there, Betty.

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0: on JQ, J Mac, and Jazz live from the Houston area BMW Center Studios. And the government may be stopping some of y'all that owe some money. Well, y'all can't go nowhere because y'all got to pay to play, baby.
1: Uh-oh. We love our freedom of speech, but every once in a while, someone's got to be told.
2: Man, sit your ass down.
0: All right, the government has came out and said that now, you know what I'm saying, this has actually been enforced since the 90s, but they're putting the smackdown on it right now. So they're basically saying at one point it was $100,000. If you owe child support, you couldn't travel. Well, now, if you're owing more than $2,500 in unpaid child support, your passport can be denied or revoked. And so people over the weekend had that happen to them. Uh-oh. There's some people in Houston went to the airport and said, oh, no, you can't go nowhere.
3: That's so crazy right there. That's one of the craziest way to get your passport revoked because you didn't take care of your business as a man or a woman.
0: And, you know, supporters are saying if you can afford trips to go to Cancun, Dubai, Jamaica, you can afford to take care of your kids.
4: Yeah. I'm on that.
0: But some people are saying, you know, this could backfire because what if your job depends on you having to travel? What if you got to travel for your work out the country?
4: Then you better be taking that work money and paying for your kids in and out the country.
3: Hey, man. This is going to be crazy because they're going to be picking up a lot of people because I was around the city this weekend and a lot of y'all ain't paying y'all child support.
0: Ooh, boy, so we got to ask the people in H-Town, should people who don't pay their child support lose their right to travel internationally? You know, or is that going too far? Who needs to sit their ass down? The parents who owe the child support or the government for taking them rights away? Hit us up, 713-621-0979.

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0: JQ, J-Mac, and Jazz live from the Houston area BMW Center Studios, and we're in Sit Your Ass Down. The conversation is happening. The government has put a new ruling that if you owe more than $2,500 in unpaid child support, you can potentially have your passport denied or revoked, which happened to some people in H-Town going to the airport this weekend. And supporters are saying if you can afford to go on trips and all this, you should be able to take care of your kids. Now, some people are saying, hey, man, what if they got to go out the country for work?
2: Man, sit your down.
0: Oh, we're going to see what you think. Who needs to sit their ass down? Good morning.
3: I feel like the parents, they owe the money. Because like I said, if you can pay to take them trips and stuff, there's no way you should be behind. And all that BS about what if this they jaw depend on it, baby. If you can, if your jaw depended on it, that means your jaw depended on you paying the child support, so you could take that trip.
2: Right.
0: Thank you so much. You have a good Monday morning.
3: You too.
0: 97.9 The Box. Who should sit their ass down? The parents that owe the money or the government?
4: The parents that owe the money.
0: Okay.
4: And the reason I say that, man, ain't no kid asked to be here. Step up. Do what you got to do, whether it's the woman or the man.
2: Mm-hmm.
4: And I look at it as you can afford to go out the country, you can buy the designer clothes, take care of your kids. Don't run from the responsibility.
0: Right there. That's what I'm talking about. Real trio talk. All right, man. Appreciate you, boss. 97.9 The Box. Good morning. Who needs to sit their ass down?
5: The parents better sit their ass down.
6: Why?
5: I'm a parent that receives child support, and currently my child's father stopped paying as of March 24th. He out here chilling, having a good time, doing whatever he want to do. I'm out here struggling with my kids. That's not okay. No, sit their ass down. Pay the support or don't go nowhere. I don't care if it's a job or whatever.
6: Hey, but if he don't have the job, how is he going to pay you? He needs to go out the country.
5: If your job is paying that child support, then pay that support before you get on that plane.
0: Ooh-wee.
6: But he going to need that money to pay that child support, so you got to let him go.
5: But you haven't been paying the support with that job anyway, so why have the job?
6: Oh, okay.
0: All right.
2: J-Mac.
0: She told you. This is going down. Appreciate you. Thank you. All right.
5: Thank you.
0: Woo.
6: I mean, it can be terrible, man, because as a dad or as a mother, sometimes you don't know if that other spouse is going to use that money for themselves.
0: Mm-hmm.
6: But at the same time, I'm a firm believer you got to take care of your kids. I mean, I had that situation happen when I was a little kid. I never forget, my dad didn't want to pay the child support. And I can remember being 10 years old and like, if he don't want to pay, mom, don't make him pay, because she was going to try to send him to jail. Uh-uh. And I didn't want him to go to jail, but we made it through. And I never forget when I was getting ready to graduate, my brother was getting ready to graduate. He gave us a whole bunch of money. So
2: okay.
6: I guess at some point, I guess he realized that he was being a stupid fool.
2: Hey.
0: All right.
2: I thought you were about to say something.
0: When
2: else.
0: It got real on Good Morning H-Town. These are my confessions. All right, so who needs to sit their ass down? The parents that not paying the money or the government for taking away their rights? The

0: 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JQ, J-Mac, and Jazz live from the Houston area BMW Center Studios. We're smack dab in the sit your ass down. And the situation today, the government has made a new rule that now, if you owe $2,500 or more in unpaid child support, you can have your passport potentially denied or revoked. And some people were traveling this weekend and found that out the hard way. People are also saying if you can afford to take trips around the world, you can take care of your responsibilities. But some people saying that who should sit their ass down? The parents for not taking care of their responsibilities, the government for taking away your rights. What you think?
1: Jay Mac. Oh! And he needs to pay his child support over here, and he ain't paid his child support yet, so he did not go out of town.
2: Yeah, that's why he ain't going nowhere, ma'am.
0: So, Jay Mac, you got some seeds you ain't told us about?
1: He better not go nowhere. Tell James he better not go nowhere, James, because I got him on deck and I know where he work at.
3: Okay, let me pick up the phone.
0: He said, James, all right, thank you, all right. Woo-hoo. It just got hot on the block, Jay Mac. I told you he was secretive.
2: I knew it.
0: 979 The Box, good morning. Who needs to sit their ass down?
4: Hey, for me being, I'm going to say the government, man, because for me being a person that take care of their kids, I'm on child support because of certain assistance. I ain't gonna say that if you own child support, that means you don't take care of your kids. That can be a parent issue or something that's going on, because I got my kids 24/7 and I take care of my kids, but I'm on child support. So I don't think, you know, government needs to go in and sit down for that.
0: Wow. Wow. Okay. Appreciate that honesty, brother. You have a good one. 979 The Box. Good morning. Who needs to sit their ass down?
5: The government.
0: Oh, why you say the government?
5: Because you got fathers out here like me that was with the baby, with my baby mama till my daughter was 6. And when she turned 6, we broke up. She took me to court and asked for back pay. So I'm automatically behind already.
0: Oh, wow. I didn't know you could do that. Wow.
3: Yeah.
5: So how you going to punish me when I did my business for 6 years?
0: Ooh, wee. Six, man, that's years. A different perspective with it, man. I appreciate you telling

0: I was mad at the baby mother, I still think I would try to take care of that kid.
1: Yeah, you're right. You got to find a way, even if you're having hard times with your job, you got to find some way, even if you got to go to McDonald's and work, man.
2: Yeah.
1: And some people, pride is too big. He's like, but if you ain't working at all, you got to find a way to send something. You got to hustle day and night to try to make it happen for your kids.
2: Yeah,
1: man.
2: Do something.
1: Do something.
2: And speaking of doing something, you know what you can't do?
1: What you can't?
2: You can't beef with the deceased, bro. It's out of line. It's out of line. We'll talk about what's happening in the Juice next at 8:40.
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4: Thank you so much to the nice short lady teacher with the weird glasses from kindergarten. Thank you to Mr. Big Bald Spot on the side of your head in first grade. I'd like to say thanks to Mrs. Really Old Lady with the bad wig who died halfway through second grade. Thanks to Always Smiling Guy with the plaid pants who picked up the ball after she passed. A big shout out to Miss One Calf is Giant and One is Normal. Third grade would have not been as interesting without you. And also my librarian that year, Mrs. Rotten Breath. A huge round of applause to Miss Chubby Lady with a crew cut and sideburns for not only teaching me about social studies, but also letting me know that all men are scum. Also, I don't know if I'd be standing here today if it wasn't for my shop teacher, Mr. No Fingers. Two big thumbs up to you, buddy. And an extra special tip of the hat to my art teacher, Miss Never Wore a Bra. You, my lady, made learning fun again. And finally, my gym teacher, Mr. Short Shorts, with the tip hanging out. You made an indelible impression on my life. Thank you.
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1: All right, y'all, check this out. So a man's in Planet Fitness in Florida, and he's doing his bench press. And you know what? Right before they closed, they deactivated his membership at closing while he was mid-workout. And instead of taking that from a sign of the Lord to go home, the man just sat in the parking lot waiting for Planet Fitness to close down. This way it got good. He got his workout bag out, came out, broke into the gym, turned the lights on, set up 225 on the bench, J-Mac, and knocked out his reps and did an extra one. He put the weights back up all good and nice and neat, and right when he was getting ready to walk up out of there, the police walked in and arrested him and said, man, why would you break into a place like that and do that? He said, man, I had to get my reps in. He said, well, now you're going to be repping in the jail cell, dog.
2: And they be pumping that iron in jail, too, so he's going to be in the right place.
0: That ain't all they pumping.
1: Oh!
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5: All right, check it out right now. A crazy story coming out of Thailand. So a man in his home that he owns goes down to do his business to sit on the toilet. All of a sudden, he feels a sharp pain bite him in his testicles. He looks down and it's a 7-foot python.
6: Seven-foot
5: python.
7: And it wasn't his?
5: It wasn't his python. This is the other. This was the snake. A snake bit him.
7: You gotta be sad when you look down and it ain't your python.
5: When the police came, they said it was blood everywhere and they asked the man what happened. He said he wrestled with the snake to get him off of him. They rushed him to the hospital. His man parts are still in good condition.
6: Okay.
5: You know, they had to get the venom out. I don't know what they did to do that. But here's the thing. With snakes, they come through plumbing to look for a cool, damp place to hide. So if you go to the bathroom at night and you don't like to turn the light on, you might want to look in there. Because I don't know about Thailand, but down in the state of Texas, we got rattlesnakes.
7: They ain't going to be 7 feet long.
5: Well, I'm going to tell you something. If a rattlesnake hits you, he can be 2 feet long. Your testicles is gone.
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3: 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Point Bell Bond. In a jam, call Big Shay. 281-445-6000.
1: This is something I hated to see over the weekend. So, you know, Young Thug and Rich Homie Quan, rest in peace to Rich Homie Quan. They were in the group together, Rich Gang and stuff. You know, they had some classic songs, some bangers back in the day. However, you know, they had a fallout back in, I believe it was like 2015. They was making comments about each other in interview shows, all these types of things. So Young Thug, I guess, was reflecting on his relationship back in the day with Rich Homie and posted on his Instagram story, "Never switched on you, brother. Always roll with you, no matter what happened." And then he put some sad emojis. So then people started calling Young Thug out, saying, you know what, you were the reason that they fell out. You were the reason that the whole situation happened with YFN Lucci, in which he was staying true to Rich Homie Quan. So then Young Thug said, "I didn't F with Lucci because Quan didn't. He felt like Lucci did a song with somebody that dissed him. He said it wasn't my problem, but that was my brother, so I was with him. Then he stopped messing with me because he thought he was bigger alone. He said I had no problem with it, but now y'all want to put me against him. How is it my pride? If you do some BS towards me," he said, "how you supposed to reach out first?" Then Young Thug said, "Nobody on this earth gonna tell you I switched up on him. I'm the definition of loyalty." And so then Rich Homie Quan's brother stepped into the situation and said, "Hey man, when he was here, you had a chance to talk to him. You didn't do it, and it's mad disrespectful to be speaking on somebody who cannot reply or defend themselves at this time." Which, yeah, why are we, come on now, this man is gone.
4: I agree with the brother, because on numerous occasions, I saw interviews where Rich Homie Quan wished he could have had a relationship
1: back with Thug.
4: With Thug. Mm-hmm. And Thug didn't respond. So now that I'm gone, now that I'm not here, now you're responding?
1: What about the fact that, what about this? Because he also had tagged Rich Homie Quan's brother Dre and said, "Tell him how Rich Homie Quan was about to take the stand on me the week he died, since it's all a lie." Oh, ooh. Come on, bro. Ooh. He's not here anymore. Why would you bring that up?
4: We have forgot about you.
0: That's how
4: going
0: the streets
4: to jail
0: work.
4: To being away.
1: But he claimed that he said if he was in his life, things wouldn't have went down the way it did. He said they was always enabling his habits, and he said, "I would have never walked past him on the floor sleeping. You know, that's how they found him deceased." And Young Thug is basically saying, "I really looked out for him. Y'all really didn't." And he said, "The daddy and the mama, condolences. Rest in peace to them." He said, "They know I've always been respectful, and I've been through him with everything." Like I said, bro.
4: And he just saying anything. You don't know what you could have did if that man was with you. I mean, if he has problems, he has problems. And a lot of times we try to help people who have drug problems, and we can't help them ourselves. Sometimes the people who have problems got to help themselves.
1: Yeah. Well, do you think it was wrong, though, for reminiscing about this guy? Or like, you know, it was
0: his
1: brother at some point?
0: Just say, "I miss your brother." Leave
1: it
0: at that.
1: Oh, right. Lord. All right. That's enough. That's Jazz with the News right here on 97.9 The Box.
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0: favorite streaming platform, Netflix, who just recently upped their prices again in 2026, are now looking back at their shareholders and saying, we done effed up, man. 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And they start getting...
1: Used to.
0: You know, they used to. Oh, they still,
1: I'm still doing it.
0: But at the beginning, they didn't know. I think they advanced technology where they know how you sharing, and then they started charging you for sharing your passcode if you went beyond a certain limit.
1: Ooh.
0: And because of all of this, people started being what we need to be. Fight the power!
1: We have to.
0: And they canceled their subscription, and they dropped 15% in the subscription drop.
1: That was really the people that was logged in other people's houses, that 15%.
0: That's what it was?
1: Those were people that probably just got knocked right off.
6: That's me.
1: Yeah.
0: Well, you ain't got to worry. You can get it back now, because that ain't tripping. They say, hey, you can share it now. We want you to come back. Come back.
6: Look, I'm calling my brother right after this.
0: Now, I know.
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3: Hola. It's the Shim Sham of the day.
0: This man was able to marry four women that he had been dating for a while. Mm-hmm. Now, later that night, while on the honeymoon, he found out something that he didn't know before.
6: What did
0: he
6: find out?
0: He found out all four of the ladies that he married was transgender.
1: Oh, okay. First of all, he got a type. If it was all four, he got a type. I ain't going to hold you. You got four transgender girls?
0: He was totally shocked.
6: He wasn't shy.
1: She was totally lying. Bro, before the honeymoon, so you've been sleeping with all four of them. You ain't know what's going on down there for real.
6: Come on now. Ain't no way in the world.
1: Lying king.
0: I'm just saying.
6: Come on now.
1: Nah.
6: So let me get this straight.
1: Not one.
6: Was he sleeping with the lights off?
0: Well, apparently the lights was off.
6: He didn't feel no joysticks.
1: Hey, well, you don't know. He didn't know either, though.
0: Guess what? He know now.
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1: Then fast forward at the club. Jada Waiter was in a headlock. It looked like about 20 people had her in a headlock. But for some reason, she looked like she was on the other side of the gate of the section. So it looked like she was with a bunch of people. The security guard was like trying to take people's arms off Jada Waiter's neck. Like, it looked really bad. Meanwhile, Des Dior, they say she a barber because she was lining them girls up.
0: Boy,
1: she had somebody boom, boom, boom, bing, bing, bing.
0: She was hitting them girls. She was one good acquittal.
1: Yes, they trying to give her baddies chain because Des Dior, one thing she did do was show up to the fight. Even Yaya Mayweather, Floyd Mayweather's daughter, said, we're going to have to call you Des Mayweather because she handled hers during the fight.
6: Wow.
1: It was crazy. I mean, I hate to see the girls fighting like this. I'm glad Des cleared everybody. You know, Jada, I feel like it wasn't a fair fight because people were like, oh, she was just online talking about how she could fight last week. Okay, but when you getting jumped by 10 some people.
0: Well, you still know I got to know how to fight 10.
1: Bro,
0: me and J-Mac trained to fight 20 at one
1: time. Y'all ain't never been in the club with 10 hands on your neck.
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3: It's the Shim Sham of the day.
0: A lady out in China was apparently mad at her husband. But instead of confronting him and talking about it, apparently the man had $160,000 cash.
1: Woo!
0: She went into the vault, put the combination in, took the money out, went onto the balcony and made it rain over China and threw the $160,000 out to the streets. Now, everybody in the streets was scrambling, J-Mac. They were scrambling like chickens with chicken feed, grabbing the money.
6: That's crazy.
1: That's a blessing from God. You know, God in the sky, the money come down. I would say, oh, Lord, bless me today. I would say, I don't know where this coming from, but.
0: Yeah, blessings because that man messed up, man. She could have burned anything. She could have did something else. Maybe burn his drawers or something.
6: She could have threw all my drawers away. Just don't throw my money away.
0: As long as the drawers clean, because we don't want them wearing your dirty drawers.
1: Oh, my God.
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16: 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Mm-hmm.

0: Gerald, who won a pair of tickets to the Rec Shop reunion, family reunion with the game, a Lyrically Correct. He going to be out there with them peoples.
1: Woo.
0: Man, and congratulations to John. He's going to see Bun B at the 30th anniversary of Riding Dirty. 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
1: Easy peasy.
0: Easy peasy. Now, what could they easy peasy with you at in the streets, Jazz?
1: At It's Young Jazz.
0: Mm-hmm.
1: I might be showing some things today.
0: Uh-oh.
2: You show a lot.
0: It's getting close to the first of the month.
2: Oh, she got to pay her bill?
1: Mm-hmm. Oh, yeah. Wait, it is? Oh, God, doggy. No, we just paid our bills 11 days ago.
2: Look,
1: 10
2: you can
1: days.
2: Tell she really don't pay her bills.
0: Yeah.
2: Somebody else pay them because she don't even know.
1: I wish. My credit card bill's been crazy lately.
2: Really?
1: Yeah.
2: That
1: somebody must have stole my car and put them charges on me.
2: That's what you told him.
1: I said, this can't be me. All these swipes, that can't be me. God dog it.
2: Official J-Mac Worldwide. Follow me, man. I give you the dirt.
0: Man, as he got the dirt, you can hit me up at DJJQ. And my girl Keisha Nicole is up next to start your Monday morning in the middays right

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0: number one hip hop and R&B station, Keisha Nicole, checking in. Happy Monday morning. I hope all the moms out there had a great Mother's Day yesterday. It looks like we're about to start feeling the summertime vibes around here, okay? We're going to get into the 90s this week after we had that rain last night. On the show today, got your chance to win tickets to the Rec Shop Records family reunion. Everybody going to be there. I'm talking Lil Flip, EXO, Propane, and so many more. Plus, Bun B live at Smart Financial Center, so be listening up for your chance to win those passes as well. NFL schedule comes out this week. Somebody said something about we might have a game over in London. We're going to talk about that and so much more. And we're going to be in the break room at 10 o'clock, okay? You want to hear something inside of You Pick We Play, 713-621-0979 and 979 The Box.
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2: Thank you so much to the nice short lady teacher with the weird glasses from kindergarten. Thank you to Mr. Big Bald Spot on the side of your head in first grade. I'd like to say thanks to Mrs. Really Old Lady with the bad wig who died halfway through second grade. Thanks to Always Smiling Guy with the plaid pants who picked up the ball after she passed. A big shout out to Miss One Calf is Giant and One is Normal. Third grade would have not been as interesting without you. And also my librarian that year, Mrs. Rotten Breath. A huge round of applause to Miss Chubby Lady with a crew cut and sideburns for not only teaching me about social studies, but also letting me know that all men are scum. Also, I don't know if I'd be standing here today if it wasn't for my shop teacher, Mr. No Fingers. Two big thumbs up to you, buddy. And an extra special tip of the hat to my art teacher, Miss Never Wore a Bra. You, my lady, made learning fun again. And finally, my gym teacher, Mr. Short Shorts, with the tip hanging out. You made an indelible impression on my life. Thank you.
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10: It's the Shim Sham of the day.
11: All right, America. If you don't know what an IVF is, it's an in vitro fertilization. That's where they fertilize the eggs with sperm outside of the body, and they put it in a woman, she carried the baby, and they have a baby. Well, what went wrong with this one right here? A couple that wanted to have a baby, they did the IVF, and they said, we want to have a great baby. And everything was innocent. The baby came out, but the baby didn't resemble either side of the family. The grandmama was looking at the baby, looking confused. She was looking at some of the old baby photos, jugs. Said that baby got different features. She ain't even got a nose. What she look like? Then one of them supportly said they got suspicious when people keep saying she ain't got your mama's nose, she ain't got daddy's ears, she ain't got mama's eyes or the daddy's eyes or the auntie's forehead. The joke kept on going and kept going, and then they found out that it was a mix-up.
12: Uh-oh.
11: They gave them the wrong fertilization eggs and all that from the IVF. And they should have known it, because I'm just going to say this.
12: Uh-oh. The baby was black.
11: Oh. Yep.
13: Parents were white.
11: And they just thought that. But then what they did, they started searching in their background to see if any congregation that happened between two mixed couples that may have been down and, you know, passed on the genes.
13: Congregation?
11: Yeah, they congregated together. They had to find out. You had to go, what's that thing called? Well, you can look up your history.
13: Oh, like Ancestry?
11: Yeah, Ancestry.com.
13: Yeah.
11: And look at this right here. They decided, no. I carried this baby for 9 months. We're going to love this baby.
13: Amen.
11: We're going to love it.
13: Hallelujah.
11: And they actually found who the real parents are.
12: So you mean these white people
9: decides to keep this black baby?
11: Yep.
13: Why not?
11: And they found out who the real parents are, and they said, nah, we keeping this. This our baby.
9: Ain't keeping my baby. Nah,
13: Angelina
9: come on now.
13: Jolie style. That's my black baby. You better back off my black baby. No, I carried that baby.
9: No. You better get my YA in here.
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10: Hola. It's the Shim Sham of the Day.
11: A man has been sentenced to 1 year in jail. What? And authorities said he had ants packed up and ready to be shipped overseas where certain rare species can actually sell for $100 each as exotic pets. And I'm talking about each ant. And apparently this is part of an underground market where people are illegally trafficking insects because there's real money into it.
13: But they do tricks.
11: $100 an ant, he better do some flips or something up in there.
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9: How does he count these ants?
11: 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One ant, two ant, three ants. This might be something for us to get some money on. I'm going to see if I can sell some of these American cockroaches over there. I'm going to be the big meat of cockroaches out here. Who house we going to get these cockroaches from? For the
13: J. Mag's house, you know that.
10: The Shim Sham of the Day. 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
1: Hey, Keisha girl, that's my jam.
0: You like that one right there? It's called Shoulda Never, of Kehlani's new album. Never knew any of those two together. All right, hey, coming up inside of What's Trending. This could be an unhinged news, too. The hantavirus has officially entered America. I feel like we've seen this before, right? I'm going to break down how many people have been exposed so far. That's next on 97 Out of the Box.

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1: It's cool, man. Got red bottoms on. 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You know what I mean?
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0: 97 Out of the Box, H-Town's number one hip hop and R&B station, Keisha Nicole. Anybody else feel this whole hauntavirus thing? It's a bit weird. If you have not been keeping up, let's jump into what's trending. There's a new virus that just touched down in America, but it all started on that cruise ship, right? There was a man from the Netherlands. This is how it all happened, who had reportedly spent 4 months traveling through parts of Argentina and Chile. Those are areas where the Andes strain of this hauntavirus exists, in rodents. Now, officials are saying they believe he actually boarded this ship already having this virus. So this is where it started off. And at first, nobody, you know, knew what was going on because they say these symptoms can take up to weeks to show. So like sometimes 6 weeks. Then by April 11th, this passenger died from the hantavirus. After that, more people on board started getting sick, and eventually 3 passengers died total. And health officials started investigating whether this was the Andes strain of hantavirus, because out of all the hantavirus strains in the world, this is the only one that can spread human to human, right? Just for more context, normally hantavirus come from rodents, like when people get exposed to mouse or rat urine, droppings, saliva, and stuff like that. The World Health Organization said transmission may have happened between passengers on that ship. You know, you had people that were unknowingly exposed on board. Some of them had already left the cruise, flown home, gone back to work, kissed their families, you know what I'm saying, resumed a normal life. And now the latest update is that 17 American passengers from that ship, including at least one person who tested positive, were brought to a specialized quarantine unit in Nebraska for evaluation. So it's made its way to America. But you got to think about everybody that they already had came in contact with, from the plane to their homes to everywhere, that it may have already spread. I believe there was a few passengers from Texas on there as well. But they already now have a vaccine for it. Interesting. They're saying this is not another COVID-19 situation, but they still consider this an overall public risk. So for those of you that was confused on the hantavirus, that's how it started. This is where it's at now. Do we mask up? Some say we should. When I find out more information, though, I will definitely let you know. And that's what's trending right here on 97 Out of the Box.
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4: Then fast forward at the club, Jada Waiter was in a headlock. It looked like about 20 people had her in a headlock. But for some reason, she looked like she was on the other side of the gate of the section. So it looked like she was with a bunch of people. The security guard was like trying to take people's arms off Jada Waiter's neck. Like it looked really bad. Meanwhile, Des Dior, they say she a barber because she was lining them girls up.
10: Boy,
4: she had somebody boom, boom, boom, bing, bing, bing.
10: She was hitting them girls. She was one get a quitter.
4: Yes, they trying to give her baddies chain because Des Dior, one thing she did do was show up to the fight. Even Yaya Mayweather, Floyd Mayweather's daughter, said, "We're going to have to call you Des Mayweather because she handled her during the fight."
11: Wow.
4: It was crazy. I mean, I hate to see the girls fighting like this. I'm glad Dez cleared everybody. You know, Jada, I feel like it wasn't a fair fight because people were like, "Oh, she was just online talking about how she could fight last week." Okay, but when you getting jumped by 10 some people.
10: Well, you still know how to fight 10.
4: Bro,
10: me and J-Mac trained to fight 20 at one
11: time.
4: Y'all ain't never been in the club with 10 hands on your neck. 10 hands on your neck. 10 hands on your neck.
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11: Hola. It's the Shim Sham of the day.
10: All right, y'all, check this out. So a man's in Planet Fitness in Florida, and he's doing his bench press. And you know what? Right before they closed, they deactivated his membership at closing while he was mid-workout. And instead of taking that from a sign of the Lord to go home, the man just sat in the parking lot waiting for Planet Fitness to close down. This way it got good. He got his workout bag out, came out, broke into the gym, turned the lights on, set up 225 on the bench, J-Mac, and knocked out his reps and did an extra one. He put the weights back up all good and nice and neat, and right when he was getting ready to walk up out of there, the police walked in and arrested him and said, man, why would you break into a place like that and do that? He said, man, I had to get my reps in. He said, well, now you're going to be repping in the jail cell, dog.
4: And they be pumping that iron in jail, too, so he's going to be in the right place.
3: That ain't all they pumping.
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11: It's the Shim Sham of the day.
10: A lady out in China was apparently mad at her husband. But instead of confronting him and talking about it, apparently the man had $160,000 cash.
4: Woo!
10: She went into the vault, put the combination in, took the money out, went onto the balcony and made it rain over China and threw the $160,000 out to the streets. Now, everybody in the streets was scrambling, J-Mac. They were scrambling like chickens with chicken feed, grabbing the money.
3: That's crazy.
4: That's a blessing from God. You know, God in the sky, the money come down. I would say, oh, Lord, bless me today. I would say, I don't know where this coming from, but.
10: Yeah, blessings because that man messed up, man. She could have burned anything. She could have did something else. Maybe burned his drawers or something.
3: She could have threw all my drawers away. Just don't throw my money away.
10: As long as the drawers clean, because we don't want them wearing your dirty drawers.
4: Oh, my God.
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11: Hola. 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
10: All right, check it out right now. A crazy story coming out of Thailand. So a man in his home that he owns goes down to do his business to sit on the toilet. All of a sudden, he feels a sharp pain bite him in his testicles. He looks down and it's a 7-foot python.
4: Seven-foot
10: python.
3: And it wasn't his?
10: It wasn't his python. This is the other. This was the snake. A snake bit him.
3: It got to be sad when you look down and it ain't your python.
10: When the police came, they said it was blood everywhere, and they asked the man what happened. God. He said he wrestled with the snake to get him off of him. They rushed him to the hospital. His man parts are still in good condition.
4: Okay.
10: You know, they had to get the venom out. I don't know what they did to do that. But here's the thing. With snakes, they come through plumbing to look for a cool, damp place to hide. So if you go to the bathroom at night and you don't like to turn the light on, you might want to look in there.
4: Because
10: I don't know about Thailand, but down in the state of Texas, we got rattlesnakes.
3: And they ain't going to be 7 feet long.
10: Well, I'm going to tell you something. If a rattlesnake hits you, he can be 2 feet long. Your testicles is gone.
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Every time I hear that song, just put me in a real good mood. 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It's Man I Need on 97.9 The Box. Keisha Nicole, hey, coming up beside the break room, one of our listeners stuck with a big secret. She's trying to figure out if she should tell her cousin. Okay, that's coming up at 10:10 inside the break room right here on 97.9 The Box. 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

0: 97 Out of the Box, H-Town's number one hip-hop and R&B station. Keisha Nicole, it's time to jump into the break room. We coming in hot on a Monday, too, by the way. Coming in hot with this one right here. By the way, if this is your first time in the break room, this is where we all get together while we at work. We break down a situation, a scenario. We give advice. Sometimes it's not the best advice, but we listen and we don't judge. One break room listener stepped in and said, get this. My cousin is getting married in August, and I'm not in the wedding, but I'm helping with a lot of the wedding. My girl found her a lifetime partner who our entire family love and adore. Now, when he was first introduced to our family a couple years ago, I was trying to put the timetable together of how long they have been dating. When she introduced the family to him, he and I had already known each other. She asked about it later, and I told her from the gym, which is the truth. But what I did not tell her was he and I have slept together back in 2023. We attended the same gym. It was a one-time thing. We were not compatible. He kept giving me the runaround, so it just fizzled out. Do you think this is something that my cousin needs to know before she marries this guy? Or should I just keep it a secret? 713-621-0979. I mean, this thing did happen years ago. It was a one-time thing. Do you tell and then have some possible friction in your family? Because so many things could happen once you tell her, right? She may not feel comfortable with y'all being around each other no more. I don't know. Should this girl tell her cousin? 713-621-0979. Call me right now. Let's give her some advice. We inside the break room right here on 97 Out of the Box.
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2: Thank you so much to the nice short lady teacher with the weird glasses from kindergarten. Thank you to Mr. Big Bald Spot on the side of your head in first grade. I'd like to say thanks to Mrs. Really Old Lady with the bad wig who died halfway through second grade. Thanks to Always Smiling Guy with the plaid pants who picked up the ball after she passed. A big shout out to Miss One Calf is Giant and One is Normal. Third grade would have not been as interesting without you. And also my librarian that year, Mrs. Rotten Breath. A huge round of applause to Miss Chubby Lady with a crew cut and sideburns for not only teaching me about social studies, but also letting me know that all men are scum. Also, I don't know if I'd be standing here today if it wasn't for my shop teacher, Mr. No Fingers. Two big thumbs up to you, buddy. And an extra special tip of the hat to my art teacher, Miss Never Wore a Bra. You, my lady, made learning fun again. And finally, my gym teacher, Mr. Short Shorts, with the tip hanging out. You made an indelible impression on my life. Thank you.
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5: Hola. It's the Shim Sham of the day.
6: A man has been sentenced to 1 year in jail. What? And authorities said he had ants packed up and ready to be shipped overseas where certain rare species can actually sell for $100 each as exotic pets. And I'm talking about each ant. And apparently this is part of an underground market where people are illegally trafficking insects because there's real money into it.
8: But they do tricks.
6: $100 an ant. He better do some flips or something up
8: in
6: there.
8: You can walk the ant on a leash or something.
7: How does he count these ants?
6: Easy. You pick them up. One ant. Two ant. Three ants. This might be something for us to get some money on. I'm going to see if I can sell some of these American cockroaches over there. I'm going to be the big Meech of cockroaches out here. Who house we going to get these cockroaches from? For the
8: J Max house, you know that.
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0: down, cause they can't get up with me. 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Made that stand on it, now his can't stand me now. Has I'm lit, yup, I don't smoke no sweet shots. 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
1: That's the gun.
0: Be letting they go, I said about these niggas. I don't wanna hang with them, they don't have no business. 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

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If it's about no credit score, I might be rich tomorrow. 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

0: I won't give a f- tomorrow. 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

0: 97 out of the box, Keisha Nicole. We're inside the break room. We're talking about the girl whose cousin is getting married in August. She says, back in 2023, me and this guy that my cousin is marrying slept together. She does not know. We went to the same gym. It was a one-time thing. We were not compatible, but I'm going back in my mind trying to figure out the timetable. Was she dating this guy at that time? And she says, should I tell my cousin the truth before the wedding? Or should she just keep it a secret?
1: Hey, this sounds like we have a bitter person right here. I think she's a little bitter.
0: You think it's because, bitter?
1: Yeah, I think it's bitter because she's looking at the situation. That's her friend, and she's getting married to the guy. And the guy only had, like, a fling with her. So I think she's feeling a certain type of way. So she's going to tell her, regardless of the comments, however the comments come in, she's going to tell the lady, you know.
0: Wait. You think this is a situation of this girl being bitter and not kind of feeling guilty a little bit that she didn't tell her yet?
1: Well, they just had a fling, Keisha. It ain't like the dude did something like he beat on her or something like that. I think he beat on her.
0: I would think if this has happened to me, if I'm in this situation, I think I would want my cousin to tell me. And I wouldn't think my cousin is bitter if she told me.
1: I think she's going to tell because she put out, why she put out, it was just a fling, you know.
0: Well, she said it fizzled. Yeah, she said it was one-time thing. This guy gave me the runaround, so it just fizzled.
1: You see what I'm saying? It was like the runaround. She was like, it wasn't serious, this, boom, boom, boom. You know, so who was giving who the runaround? Was he giving her the runaround? So she's going to tell, you know. And quite frankly, I'm not mad at her for telling because I would want somebody to tell me.
0: 713-621-0979. Should she approach her cousin before this wedding and let her know that, hey, this happened one time, that's it, but I think I just needed to get this off my chest? Or if you're her, you're taking it to the grave. Where my ladies at? Because I would love my ladies to weigh in on this one, too. 713-621-0979. It's 97 out of the box. Don Toliver.
2: Oh my God, Josh, can I try on your glasses?

0: Chris Brown, obvious, 97 out of the box. Keisha Nicole, we inside the break room, and we're talking about the woman who is getting ready for her cousin's wedding in August. The family loves the guy that her cousin is marrying, but she failed to tell her cousin that she slept with this guy one time. They met at the gym back in 2023. She said after they slept together, he kind of gave her the runaround. It fizzled out. So it wasn't that big of a deal, but she says she thinks it's something that her cousin should know before she walks down the aisle with him. If you're her, would you tell your cousin that you slept with her now fiance in the past?
1: I feel like, first of all, why wait till they get ready to get married? Like, if you were going to tell, you should have told way ahead of time when she first introduced the guy to the family, because you knew the guy. You knew the guy off top. So when you realize that that was a guy that you had the quote-unquote one-night stand with, you should have pulled your cousin to the side before they got in love or whatever the case may be and told him, hey, you know, me and him, whoop to whoop. Why wait till they get ready to get married? Like, that, to me, I feel like, I don't feel like it's a hate, but I feel like she feels guilty, and she want to tell her now, but I feel like it's too late.
0: So at this point, just leave it as is.
1: At this point, leave it as is, baby, because it's too late. Like, at this point, it's no point in telling her because it's going to do more hurt damage than good on both aspects. It's going to do more damage to her relationship with you and her damage to the relationship with the guy.
0: Whoo, 97 out of the box. So what you think?
2: Some things you take to the grave, but if they're family, and she should have told her straight from the jump. Look, we got on, man. She should have told her straight from the jump. Why you want to wait till now?
0: I swear, it just shows you how small the city is. Everybody running to each other. Everybody done mess with each other.
2: Yeah. You know, like our boy say, welcome to Houston, everybody. I'm just saying.
0: Rest in peace, B-King. No, for real. I'm not saying you got to make some dramatic announcement before the wedding, right? But I do think she should hear it from this cousin instead of accidentally finding out another way later. Especially because, like he just said, it's family. Now, if this was some deep relationship or ongoing situation, that's different. But since it was like one of those one-time things years ago, y'all weren't even serious, I wouldn't make it bigger than what it is. You know what I'm saying? Just be honest, straightforward, and leave the extra details out. That's it. That's so. That's how I feel about it, man. That's the break room. We retiring wedding segments on here. I feel like it's a wedding situation every single week. You want to be in the break room at Keisha Nicole on Instagram. Slide in my DMs. I got you. Coming up, how you can win those tickets to Bum B concert at Smart Financial Center. Right here on 97 Out of the Box.
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3: It's the Shim Sham of the day.
13: All right, America, if you don't know what an IVF is, it's an in vitro fertilization. That's what they fertilize the eggs with sperm outside of the body, and they put it in a woman, and she carried the baby, and they have a baby. Well, what went wrong with this one right here? A couple that wanted to have a baby, they did the IVF, and they said, we want to have a great baby. Everything was innocent. The baby came out, but the baby didn't resemble either side of the family. The grandmama was looking at the baby, looking confused. She was looking at some of the old baby photos. Juggler said that baby got different features. She ain't even got a nose. What she look like? Then one of them supportedly said they got suspicious when people keep saying she ain't got your mama's nose, she ain't got daddy's ears, she ain't got mama's eyes or the daddy's eyes or the auntie's forehead. The joke kept on going and kept going, and then they found out that it was a mix-up.
14: Uh-oh.
13: They gave them the wrong fertilization eggs and all that from the IVF. And they should have known it, because I'm just going to say this.
14: Uh-oh. The baby was black.
13: Yep.
8: parents were white.
13: And they just thought that, but then what they did, they started searching in their background to see if any congregation that happened between two mixed couples that may have been down and, you know, passed on the genes.
8: Congregation?
13: Yeah, they congregated together. They had to find out. You had to go, what's that thing called? Well, you can look up your history.
8: Oh, like Ancestry.
13: Yeah, Ancestry.com. Yeah, yeah. And look at this right here. They decided, I carried this baby for 9 months. We're going to love this baby.
8: Amen.
13: We're going to love it.
8: Hallelujah.
13: And they actually found who the real parents are.
5: So you mean these white people decide to keep this black baby?
13: Yep.
8: Why not?
13: And they found out who the real parents are, and they said, nah, we keeping this. This our baby.
5: Nah, you ain't keeping my baby. Nah,
8: Angelina,
5: come on
8: now. 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
3: It's the Shim Sham of the day.
13: A lady out in China was apparently mad at her husband. But instead of confronting him and talking about it, apparently the man had $160,000 cash.
0: Woo!
13: She went into the vault, put the combination in, took the money out, went onto the balcony, and made it rain over China and threw the $160,000 out to the streets. Now, everybody in the streets was scrambling, J-Mac. They were scrambling like chickens with chicken feed, grabbing the money.
5: That's crazy.
8: That's a blessing from God. 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I would say, oh, Lord, bless me today. 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
13: Yeah, blessings because that man messed up, man. She could have burned anything. She could have did something else. Maybe burn his drawers or something.
5: She could have threw all my drawers away. 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
3: It's the Shim Sham of the day.
13: All right, y'all, check this out. So a man's in Planet Fitness in Florida, and he's doing his bench press. And you know what? Right before they closed, they deactivated his membership at closing while he was mid-workout. And instead of taking that from a sign of the Lord to go home, the man just sat in the parking lot waiting for Planet Fitness to close down. This way it got good. He got his workout bag out, came out, broke into the gym, turned the lights on, set up 225 on the bench, J-Mac, and knocked out his reps and did an extra one. He put the weights back up all good and nice and neat, and right when he was getting ready to walk up out of there, the police walked in and arrested him and said, man, why would you break into a place like that and do that? He said, man, I had to get my reps in. He said, well, now you're going to be repping in the jail cell, dog.
8: And they be pumping that iron in jail, too, so he's going to be in the right place.
5: That ain't all they pumping.
13: Oh!
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3: Let's go. 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

0: 97 Out of the Box, H-Town, number one hip-hop and R&B station. Keisha Nicole, hey, listen, got the plug on those tickets to go see Bun B Presents Been Right and Dirty, which is the 30th anniversary of Right and Dirty. It's happening Saturday, August 1st at Smart Financial Center. Going to be a huge show for the city. If you want to be there, go ahead and text Trill, T-R-I-L-L, to 24042. Good luck. Hey, speaking of a huge show for the city, this past Saturday, We The Ones Comedy Tour. When I tell you we had a time, you know how sometimes you go to comedy shows and like the comedians just don't be hitting, they don't be funny. I feel like everybody on the lineup just was hilarious. Like they picked a good group of comedians to get up there. I mean, from Tony Roberts hosting the show, Mojo Brooks, DC Unfly, Chico Bean, Mike Epps. It was just such a good show. And also I have to shout out to my guy, Blame the Comic. Now Blame is our winner of Hugh Got Jokes, where we were looking for one comedian in Houston to open up the show. He did his big one, man. Congratulations going out to Blame. And I actually got a chance to curate a conversation. I grabbed Blame. I said, let's go on Mike Epps' room. I know you're a comedian. Mike Epps is doing it way big. You know, he is Mike Epps. So let's chat. And they got a chance to talk to each other. Blame McCormick, you just hit the stage, man. What does it feel like just to be in a space with Mike Epps and something this big in your hometown of Houston, Texas?
1: It's actually a blessing, man. I feel like it's an honor to open up for somebody that I actually feel that is funny. You know what I mean? He one of the ones that's doing it on a professional level, man. And I aspire to achieve this greatness as well. And you know what I mean? Achieve greatness myself.
0: Mike, what kind of advice would you give somebody like Blame? He's been doing it for a long time, right? And he's getting his big opportunities now.
2: Well, you know what? It's a great thing that he's been doing it long enough because he's seasoned up there. When I seen him up there, you know, and that's the thing about this business. A lot of us been doing things for a long time, but when we hit, people are like, oh man, where did he come from? But we all been here, so. Good job, man. Keep on going. I see you at the top, boy. Keep cracking them up.
0: Oh, man, I love that right there. Mike Epps giving our very own Blame the Comic some advice. I hate that you missed the show if you weren't there. And speaking of comedians, Kevin Hart has deaded his beef with one big-time comedian who he has been going back and forth with for years. We're going to talk about that next right here on 97 Out of the Box.
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4: Thank you so much to the nice short lady teacher with the weird glasses from kindergarten. Thank you to Mr. Big Bald Spot on the side of your head in first grade. I'd like to say thanks to Mrs. Really Old Lady with the bad wig who died halfway through second grade. Thanks to Always Smiling Guy with the plaid pants who picked up the ball after she passed. A big shout out to Miss One Calf is Giant and One is Normal. Third grade would have not been as interesting without you. And also my librarian that year, Mrs. Rotten Breath. A huge round of applause to Miss Chubby Lady with a crew cut and sideburns for not only teaching me about social studies, but also letting me know that all men are scum. Also, I don't know if I'd be standing here today if it wasn't for my shop teacher, Mr. No Fingers. Two big thumbs up to you, buddy. And an extra special tip of the hat to my art teacher, Miss Never Wore a Bra. You, my lady, made learning fun again. And finally, my gym teacher, Mr. Short Shorts, with the tip hanging out. You made an indelible impression on my life. Thank you.
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9: Then fast forward at the club. Jada Waiter was in a headlock. It looked like about 20 people had her in a headlock. But for some reason, she looked like she was on the other side of the gate of the section. So it looked like she was with a bunch of people. The security guard was like trying to take people's arms off Jada Waiter's neck. Like, it looked really bad. Meanwhile, Des Dior, they say she a barber because she was lining them girls up.
10: Boy,
9: she had somebody boom, boom, boom, bing, bing, bing.
10: She was hitting them girls. She was one get a quitter.
9: Yes, they trying to give her baddies chain because Des Dior, one thing she did do was show up to the fight. Even Yaya Mayweather, Floyd Mayweather's daughter, said, we're going to have to call you Des Mayweather because she handled hers during the fight.
11: Wow.
9: It was crazy. I mean, I hate to see the girls fighting like this. I'm glad Dez cleared everybody. 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Okay, but when you getting jumped by 10 some people.
10: Well, you still know I got to know how to fight 10.
9: Bro,
10: me and J-Mac trained to fight 20 at one
11: time.
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7: It's the Shim Sham of the day.
10: A man has been sentenced to 1 year in jail, and authorities said he had ads packed up and ready to be shipped overseas where certain rare species can actually sell for $100 each as exotic pets. And I'm talking about each ant. 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
10: 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Who house we going to get these cockroaches from? For the
9: Jay Max house, you know that.
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10: All right, y'all, check this out. So a man's in Planet Fitness in Florida, and he's doing his bench press. And you know what? Right before they closed, they deactivated his membership at closing while he was mid-workout. And instead of taking that from a sign of the Lord to go home, the man just sat in the parking lot waiting for Planet Fitness to close down. This way it got good. He got his workout bag out, came out, broke into the gym, turned the lights on, set up 225 on the bench, J-Mac, and knocked out his reps and did an extra one. He put the weights back up all good and nice and neat, and right when he was getting ready to walk up out of there, the police walked in and arrested him and said, man, why would you break into a place like that and do that? He said, man, I had to get my reps in. He said, well, now you're going to be repping in the jail cell, dog.
9: They be pumping that iron in jail, too, so he's going to be in the right place.
11: That ain't all they pumping.
7: The Shim Sham of the day. On 97.9 The Box.
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10: One of our favorite streaming platforms, Netflix, who just recently upped their prices again in 2026, are now looking back at their shareholders and saying, we done effed up, man.
9: Uh-oh.
10: Because we used to share our passcodes and everything. And they start getting...
9: Used to.
10: You know they used to.
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10: Well, you ain't got to worry. You can get it back now, because that ain't tripping. They say, hey, you can share it now. We want you to come back. Come back.
11: Look, I'm calling my brother right after this.
10: Yeah, I know.
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talking about a conservative regular girl that still can beat a thoroughest. 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

0: wild, freaky, freaky, like no one has ever made you feel, yeah. 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
1: 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He took the social media and he said, listen, I see what y'all saying about this album that I put out. I hear everything y'all saying. All the comments, everything. And he said, don't worry about it. Y'all has these same comments about my last few albums and then it had to grow on everybody. So he's okay with waiting on it to grow. Okay. Keisha Nicole hanging out with you. Coming up inside of What's Trending. Cat Williams, Kevin Hart. Did they dead their beef last night? But did Cat Williams take it way too far? 11:40. We're going to talk about it inside of What's Trending. Sometimes

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0: Heidi, Kehlani, Save 97 Out of the Box, Keisha, Nicole. So it looks like one of the longest running comedy beefs might finally be over. So did you see last night Netflix's live roast of Hart? Well, he brought Cat Williams out. And if you know the history between Kevin Hart and Cat Williams, you probably were floored, right? They shared the stage and deaded their beef in front of a national audience.
1: I am offering you an olive branch of peace. I want to be a brother. I want to be a friend. Cat, I want to move on. Can we move on, man? Can we move on?
0: That's when Cat Williams stuck his hand out for a handshake, and then Kevin Hart embraced him with a hug. Now, if you know anything about the history of these two, I mean, years of public tension, accusations, public insults, disagreement. I remember Cat Williams accusing Kevin Hart of being an industry plant on Club Shay Shay. Remember this?
2: In 15 years in Hollywood, no one in Hollywood has a memory of going to a sold-out Kevin Hart show, there being a line for him ever getting a standing ovation at any comedy club. He already had his deals when he got here. Have we heard of a comedian that came to L.A. and in his first year in L.A., he had his own sitcom on network television and had his own movie called Soul Plane that he was leading? No, we've never heard of that before that person or since that person. What do you think a plant is?
0: I mean, his dislike for Kevin Hart has always been very loud. He's been vocal about this. As for Kevin Hart as well. So this is why it's such a big deal that those two were able to end their years of feud last night. But hold on. Didn't mean they didn't hold back, okay? Because Cat Williams got up there and still roasted Kevin Hart.
3: I'm surprised they invited me. That's how little star power you have. They had to start inviting your enemies. I said, I hate him. They said, come anyway. Kevin, you're going to hear some things tonight that you're not familiar with. Those things are called punchlines. I'm not sure if the Illuminati is real or if this is the junior varsity version, but for those of you just joining us, Kevin and I have beef, and I'll tell you why. Because privately, this motherfucker stole everything from me.
0: Then he goes on to talk about his relationship with The Rock.
3: Rock can't save your ass. Kevin and The Rock have what you call a bromance. That's when two actors secretly f*** the shit out of each other.
0: He was in Below the Belt. I had to second guess this whole them dead in their beef. I'm like, he must have got paid to be up there real good if he showed up to this. I'm not going to play any more of the jokes, so you have to go watch it. It's on Netflix. Pretty good, too, by the way. And it's long. Just an FYI, it is long. That's what's trending right here on 97 Out of the Box.
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13: It's the Shim Sham of the day.
14: All right, check it out right now. A crazy story coming out of Thailand. So a man in his home that he owns goes down to do his business to sit on the toilet. All of a sudden, he feels a sharp pain bite him in his testicles.
8: Mm.
14: He looks down and it's a 7-foot python.
8: Seven-foot
14: python.
7: And it wasn't his?
14: It wasn't his python. This was the snake. A snake bit him.
7: You gotta be sad when you look down and it ain't your python.
14: When the police came, they said it was blood everywhere and they asked the man what happened. He said he wrestled with the snake to get him off of him. They rushed him to the hospital. His man parts are still in good condition.
8: Okay.
14: You know, they had to get the venom out. I don't know what they did to do that. But here's the thing. With snakes, they come through plumbing to look for a cool, damp place to hide.
8: Mm.
14: So if you go to the bathroom at night and you don't like to turn the light on, you might want to look in there.
8: No.
14: Because I don't know about Thailand, but down in the state of Texas, we got rattlesnakes.
7: And they ain't going to be 7 feet long.
14: Well, I'm going to tell you something. If a rattlesnake hits you, he can be 2 feet long. Your testicles is gone.
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13: Hola. It's the Shim Sham of the Day.
14: A man has been sentenced to 1 year in jail, and authorities said he had ants packed up and ready to be shipped overseas where certain rare species can actually sell for $100 each as exotic pets. And I'm talking about each ant. 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
8: But they do tricks.
14: $100 an ant, he better do some flips or something up
8: you
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14: 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One ant, two ant, three ant. This might be something for us to get some money on. I'm going to see if I can sell some of these American cockroaches over there. I'm going to be the big meat of cockroaches out here. Who house we going to get these cockroaches from? For the
8: Jay Max house, you know that.
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Nothing trying to have a good time. 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Feed her M&Ms, watch it turn to some trouble. 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Shout it with the shots, I need many. 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Shout it going in, going hard, full throttle. 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

0: Oh yeah, GC, come on, baby. We inside the best damn lunch mix, period. 97 out of the box, Keisha Nicole. I love when GT in the mix on a Monday because he always bringing those Sunday Funday vibes with him. Like, it just spill over into the week. Also, congratulations, GT. Your son just graduated from college this weekend. Big, big milestone for you guys. Hey, Tanya, I heard you a big Bumby fan. You trying to win those tickets, right?
1: I sure do.
0: Okay, I'll tell you what. Coming up, I got that keyword for you to win those tickets, okay?
1: Oh, thank you so much.
0: Just don't go nowhere or you'll miss it.
1: Okay, I'll be there.
0: All right, GT, let's keep this thing going, baby. Best damn lunch mix, period. 97 out of the box. Dress it up and make it real for me. Oh, wait, this what we doing right now on a Monday?
2: Whatever that means.

0: A-Shout stand up. That's my girl, Libra Jolie. Oh my gosh. Come on, man. Best damn lunch mix period is called Cowgirl. I swear, A-Shout got the hardest female rappers. Literally. The hardest. GT, appreciate you in the mix, baby. All right, I got your chance to win these tickets to go see Bumby Presents Been Riding Dirty, which is the 30th anniversary of Riding Dirty, which is happening Saturday, August 1st, over at Smart Financial Center. Okay, take this keyword down. Take this keyword down. You don't want to miss it. Text TRILL, T-R-I-L-L, to 24042. That is TRILL to 24042. Your chance to win those tickets. We are just 31 days away from the FIFA World Cup here in Houston, where our city is about to transform. Everything you need to know before the World Cup comes to our city. I'll tell you about that on the way right here on 97.9 The Box.
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2: Thank you so much to the nice short lady teacher with the weird glasses from kindergarten. Thank you to Mr. Big Bald Spot on the side of your head in first grade. I'd like to say thanks to Mrs. Really Old Lady with the bad wig who died halfway through second grade. Thanks to Always Smiling Guy with the plaid pants who picked up the ball after she passed. A big shout out to Miss One Calf is Giant and One is Normal. Third grade would have not been as interesting without you. And also my librarian that year, Mrs. Rotten Breath. A huge round of applause to Miss Chubby Lady with a crew cut and sideburns for not only teaching me about social studies, but also letting me know that all men are scum. Also, I don't know if I'd be standing here today if it wasn't for my shop teacher, Mr. No Fingers. Two big thumbs up to you, buddy. And an extra special tip of the hat to my art teacher, Miss Never Wore a Bra. You, my lady, made learning fun again. And finally, my gym teacher, Mr. Short Shorts, with the tip hanging out. You made an indelible impression on my life. Thank you.
3: Hold up.
1: It's the Shim Sham of the day.
4: This man was able to marry four women that he had been dating for a while. Mm-hmm. Now, later that night, while on the honeymoon, he found out something that he didn't know before.
5: What did you find out?
4: He found out all four of the ladies that he married was transgender.
6: Oh, okay. First of all, he got a type. If it was all four, he got a type. I ain't going to hold you. You got four transgender
4: He was
6: girls?
4: Totally shocked.
5: He wasn't
6: shocked.
5: He
6: was totally lying. Bro, before the honeymoon, so you've been sleeping with all four of them.
5: Right.
6: You ain't know what's going on down there for real.
5: Come on now. Ain't no way in the world.
6: Lion King.
4: I'm just saying.
5: Come on now.
6: Nah.
5: So let me get this straight.
6: Not one.
5: Was he sleeping with the lights off?
4: Well, apparently the lights was off.
5: He didn't feel no joysticks.
6: Hey, well, you don't know. He didn't know either, though.
4: Guess what? He know now.
6: Yeah!
1: 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On 97.9 The Box.
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1: It's the Shim Sham of the day.
4: All right, America. If you don't know what an IVF is, it's an in vitro fertilization. That's what they fertilize the eggs with sperm outside of the body, and they put it in a woman, she carried the baby, and they have a baby. Well, what went wrong with this one right here? A couple that wanted to have a baby, they did the IVF, and they said, we want to have a great baby. Everything was innocent. The baby came out, but the baby didn't resemble either side of the family. The grandmama was looking at the baby, looking confused. She was looking at some of the old baby photos. Juggler said that baby got different features. She ain't even got a nose. What she look like? Then one of them supportedly said they got suspicious when people keep saying she ain't got your mama's nose, she ain't got daddy's ears, she ain't got mama's eyes or the daddy's eyes or the auntie's forehead. The joke kept on going and kept going, and then they found out that it was a mix-up.
5: Uh-oh.
4: They gave them the wrong fertilization eggs and all that from the IVF. And they should have known it, because I'm just going to say this.
6: Uh-oh.
5: The baby was black.
4: Oh. Yep.
6: Parents were white.
4: And they just thought that, but then what they did, they started searching in their background to see if any congregation that happened between two mixed couples that may have been down and, you know, passed on the genes.
6: Congregation?
4: Yeah, they congregated together. They had to find out. You had to go, what's that thing called? Well, you can look up your history.
6: Oh, like Ancestry?
4: Yeah, Ancestry.com.
6: Yeah, yeah.
4: And look at this right here. They decided, no. I carried this baby for 9 months. We're going to love this baby.
6: Amen.
4: We're going to love it.
6: Hallelujah.
4: And they actually found who the real parents are.
5: So you mean these white people decides to keep this black baby.
4: Yep.
6: Why not?
4: And they found out who the real parents are, and they said, nah, we keeping this. This our baby.
5: Nah, you ain't keeping my baby. Nah,
6: Angelina,
5: come on
6: Angelina Jolie style. That's my black baby. You better back off my black baby. No, I carried that baby.
5: No. You better get my YN here.
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4: One of our favorite streaming platform, Netflix, who just recently upped their prices again in 2026, are now looking back at their shareholders and saying, we done effed up, man. Because we used to share our passcodes and everything. And they start getting...
6: Used to.
4: You know, they used to. They still doing it. But at the beginning, they didn't know. I think they advanced technology where they know how you sharing, and then they started charging you for sharing your passcode if you went beyond a certain limit.
6: Ooh.
4: And because of all of this, people started being what we need to be. Fight the power!
6: We have to.
4: And they canceled their subscription, and they dropped 15% in the subscription drop.
6: That was really the people that was logged in other people's houses, that 15%.
4: That's what it was?
6: Those were people that probably just got knocked right off.
5: That's me.
6: Yeah.
4: Well, you ain't got to worry. You can get it back now, because that ain't tripping. They say, hey, you can share it now. We want you to come back. Come back.
5: Look, I'm calling my brother right after this.
4: No, I know.
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0: One of our favorite streaming platform, Netflix, who just recently upped their prices again in 2026, are now looking back at their shareholders and saying, we done effed up, man. Because we used to share our passcodes and everything. And they start getting...
1: Used to.
0: You know, they used to.
1: They're still doing it.
0: Yeah, they still doing it. But at the beginning, they didn't know. I think they advanced technology where they know how you sharing, and then they started charging you for sharing your passcode if you went beyond a certain limit.
1: Ooh.
0: And because of all of this, people started being what we need to be. Fight the power!
1: We have to.
0: And they canceled their subscription, and they dropped 15% in the subscription drop.
1: That was really the people that was logged in other people's houses, that 15%.
0: That's what it was?
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2: That's me.
1: Yeah.
0: Well, you ain't got to worry. You can get it back now, because that ain't tripping. They say, hey, you can share it now. We want you to come back. Come back.
2: I'm calling my brother right after this.
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1: Then fast forward at the club. Jada Waiter was in a headlock. It looked like about 20 people had her in a headlock. But for some reason, she looked like she was on the other side of the gate of the section. So it looked like she was with a bunch of people. The security guard was like trying to take people's arms off Jada Waiter's neck. Like, it looked really bad. Meanwhile, Des Dior, they say she a barber because she was lining them girls up.
0: Boy,
1: she had somebody boom, boom, boom, bing, bing, bing.
0: She was hitting them girls. She was one good acquittal.
1: Yes, they trying to give her baddies chain because Des Dior, one thing she did do was show up to the fight. Even Yaya Mayweather, Floyd Mayweather's daughter, said, we're going to have to calling you Des Mayweather because she handled hers during the fight.
2: Wow.
1: It was crazy. I mean, I hate to see the girls fighting like this. I'm glad Des cleared everybody. You know, Jada, I feel like it wasn't a fair fight because people were like, oh, she was just online talking about how she could fight last week. Okay, but when you getting jumped by 10 some people.
0: Well, you still know I got to know how to fight 10.
1: Bro, me
0: and J-Max trained to fight 20 at one
2: time.
1: Y'all
2: right,
1: ain't never
2: right.
1: been in the club with 10 hands on your, 10 hands on your neck. 10 hands on your neck.
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0: Team Kendrick Lamar and Momo is Good Flex on 97 Out of the Box. Hey, Shawn's number one hip hop and R&B station, Keisha Nicole. We're just about 31 days away from FIFA World Cup here in Houston. I don't know if you've been seeing these. I know I first caught it on the 59 freeway, those big old soccer ball statues, right? So this was like a month ago. I saw they start building stuff out and putting new grass everywhere. And then over the weekend, I start seeing these statues everywhere. Plus, inside NRG Stadium, the crews have completely start transforming the field for the World Cup. And if you don't understand what the World Cup did, this is the biggest, biggest sport, right? Because it's global. It's worldwide. It's not just, you know what I'm saying, right here in the U.S. But they're removing the tech Texans turf and building a professional natural grass pitch from the ground up with over 81,000 square feet of Kentucky bluegrass. And this grass was grown in Colorado specifically for FIFA. And then, you know, that process usually take, what, 13 weeks, and has been done in just less than a month. And they brought it over here to Houston. But if you don't have tickets to FIFA World Cup or you don't plan on going to any of the games, it's all good because there's an official FIFA fan festival that's taking over Edo. So that's going to be from June 11th through July the 19th. 34 straight match days, and every match is going to be shown live on giant outdoor LED screens and completely free, right? So it's going to be some live music, Tejano and hip-hop performances, Texas barbecue, Tex-Mex. They said the NASA Space City Zone, kids activities. Plus, you're going to have some VIP experiences. And again, that's going to be kicking off June 11th through July 19th in our city. So if you plan on wanting to be part of all the festivities, that's where you need to be pulling up to, okay? FIFA World Cup, once again, just 31 days away. Super excited for our city to be hosting it this year. All right, all the way at 1 o'clock hour, specifically 1:10 inside Beat the Buzz. You're going to have your chance to win tickets to Rec Shop Records Family Reunion, DJ and Media Appreciation with Killa Kaleon, Lil Flip's going to be there, DJ EXO, Propane, and so many more. That's on the way right here on 97 Out of the Box.
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1: It's the Shim Sham of the day.
10: A man has been sentenced to 1 year in jail. What? And authorities said he had ads packed up and ready to be shipped overseas where certain rare species can actually sell for $100 each as exotic pets. And I'm talking about each ant. 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
10: 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One ant, two ant, three ants. 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I'm going to be the big meat of cockroaches out here. Who house we going to get these cockroaches from? For the
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0: OMG, it's Amber Mostyn. Girl, how did you sneak in here?
7: Well, Keisha, if folks didn't know yet, I'm here to tell all your listeners that you and I will be working together from here on out.
0: First off, I'm so excited.
7: Me too.
0: I hear you all the time with J-Mac, Hatta, and Candy. So yeah. When I got the news, I was like, I can't wait to answer some questions, okay? 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

0: Yes, a boss man, D-Lo, Motion Party 97 out of the box. Hey, shout out to number one hip hop and R&B station, Keisha Nicole. You know what time it is, right? Yes, beat the buzzer. Your chance to win a pair of tickets. This is going to be good right here, too. The Rec Shop Records, a family reunion. It's also got D-Lo on there, Killer Kalyon, Lil Flip, DJ XL, Propane, DJ D-Rec, Young Al, and so many more. Hosted by Grossman and MC Kane. This is going down Sunday, May 17th, down at Discovery Green. So call it over 973-621-0979. You got to beat the buzzer. Ask you a question. You answer it correctly, you win. You get it wrong? Buzzer goes off. Your time run out. Buzzer goes off, okay? The name of the game is for you to beat that buzzer. Hit me up right now. It's 97.9 The Box.
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2: Thank you so much to the nice short lady teacher with the weird glasses from kindergarten. Thank you to Mr. Big Bald Spot on the side of your head in first grade. I'd like to say thanks to Mrs. Really Old Lady with the bad wig who died halfway through second grade. Thanks to Always Smiling Guy with the plaid pants who picked up the ball after she passed. A big shout out to Miss One Calf is Giant and One is Normal. Third grade would have not been as interesting without you. And also my librarian that year, Mrs. Rotten Breath. A huge round of applause to Miss Chubby Lady with a crew cut and sideburns for not only teaching me about social studies, but also letting me know that all men are scum. Also, I don't know if I'd be standing here today if it wasn't for my shop teacher, Mr. No Fingers. Two big thumbs up to you, buddy. And an extra special tip of the hat to my art teacher, Miss Never Wore a Bra. You, my lady, made learning fun again. And finally, my gym teacher, Mr. Short Shorts, with the tip hanging out. You made an indelible impression on my life. Thank you.
3: Hola.
1: It's the Shim Sham of the day.
4: A lady out in China was apparently mad at her husband. But instead of confronting him and talking about it, apparently the man had $160,000 cash.
5: Woo.
4: She went into the vault, put the combination in. Took the money out, went onto the balcony, and made it rain over China and threw the $160K out to the streets. Now, everybody in the streets was scrambling, J-Mac. They were scrambling like chickens with chicken feed, grabbing the money.
6: That's crazy.
5: That's a blessing from God. You know, God in the sky, the money come down. I would say, oh, Lord, bless me today. I would say, I don't know where this coming from, but.
4: Yeah, blessings because that man messed up, man. She could have burned anything. She could have did something else. Maybe burned his drawers or something.
6: She could have threw all my drawers away. Just don't throw my money away.
4: As long as the drawers clean, because we don't want them wearing your dirty drawers.
5: Oh, my God.
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10: 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Tell me how it happened. Exactly what happened. 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

0: 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Hey, Andrea, how you doing?
1: I'm doing good. How are you?
0: I'm good. You ready, girl? You ready to play?
1: I am.
0: All right, 10 seconds on the clock. Your time starts when I finish my question.
1: Okay.
0: All right, name three athletes who have signature shoe lines.
1: Oh, Michael Jordan, LeBron James, and Allen Iverson.
0: That's right. You got it. Congratulations.
1: Yay.
0: Too
1: thank
0: easy
1: you.
0: On a Monday. You're welcome. You got a pair of tickets to Rec Shops or Records Family Reunion that's going down May 17th at Discovery Green, okay?
1: Okay, great. Perfect. Sounds good. Thank you so much.
0: It's Tyla and Zara Larson. 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

0: friend through. 97 Out of the Box, Faceown, number one hip hop and R&B station. Keisha Nicole, I just talked to my guy Ricky Smiley, who's super excited about this year's One Voyage cruise, right? So he's going to be there. It's his cruise this year. It's a party with a purpose, and it's happening October the 26th through November 1st, okay? So it's going to be on the Virgin Voyage Resilient Lady. We want to invite you out there. If you haven't booked your yearly trip that you do every single year, this is one of the ones that you want to go to, right? So the cruise ship going to pick everybody up. Then we're going to go to the Bahamas, okay? Then we're going to get off in Bimini. It's going to be a whole beach party with like T.I., Keith Sweat, and so many more. You know, partying in the Bahamas, it's going to be a good time. And it's where luxury meets a legacy on this one boat. So if you want to go, you want to book your cabin, hang out with all of us out there. I'm getting on the boat. Ricky Smiley going to be on the boat. Your favorite celebrities, go to our website, theboxhouston.com. That's theboxhouston.com. I'm not going to lie, though. I do get seasick, so I'm kind of scared. Hold my own bell out last minute, okay? I got some Glorilla on the way. Goes in some Cardi and Lotto. And your request at 713-621-0979. 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
7: 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And I'm talking about each ant. 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
7: 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Who house we going to get these cockroaches from? For the
10: Jay Max house, you know that.
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0: OMG, it's Amber Mostyn. Girl, how did you sneak in here?
18: Well, Keisha, if folks didn't know yet, I'm here to tell all your listeners that you and I will be working together from here on out.
0: First off, I'm so excited.
18: Me too.
0: I hear you all the time with J-Mac, Hatta, and Candy. 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

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Never been a boat or a lame-o. 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Yeah, we both outside, that's my type, but hit.

I be in my section, he be in his. 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He missed the get it done. I'm Mrs. One of One. Fall in love every time we link. He got me sprung.com. 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Yeah, we both outside. That's my type.

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Keisha Nicole, G-Man up next. He's got those Bumby tickets. Yes, 30th anniversary Riding Dirty over at Smart Financial Center. So make sure you tap in with him. And I'm back with you tomorrow. Same time, 9 a.m. to 2 p.m. You can always keep up with me on Instagram at Keisha Nicole. Have a blessed rest of your day.

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0: yeah, I like that one right there. Kalani featuring Usher. 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
1: Hey, man, what's happening, baby?
0: Checking in. I hope you all had a great Mother's Day weekend. Happy Mother's Day once again to all the beautiful mamacitas out there. So, hey, we're going to get this afternoon sauce party started right about now. All right, so first of all, get at me. 713-621-0979. IGX, TikTok, Snapchat. What else we got out there? I don't know. Christian Mingle. Whatever's out there, I'm on it. Threads at G.

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2: Thank you so much to the nice short lady teacher with the weird glasses from kindergarten. Thank you to Mr. Big Bald Spot on the side of your head in first grade. I'd like to say thanks to Mrs. Really Old Lady with the bad wig who died halfway through second grade. Thanks to Always Smiling Guy with the plaid pants who picked up the ball after she passed. A big shout out to Miss One Calf is Giant and One is Normal. Third grade would have not been as interesting without you. And also my librarian that year, Mrs. Rotten Breath. A huge round of applause to Miss Chubby Lady with a crew cut and sideburns for not only teaching me about social studies, but also letting me know that all men are scum. Also, I don't know if I'd be standing here today if it wasn't for my shop teacher, Mr. No Fingers. Two big thumbs up to you, buddy. And an extra special tip of the hat to my art teacher. Miss never wore a bra. You, my lady, made learning fun again. And finally, my gym teacher, Mr. Short Shorts, with the tip hanging out. You made an indelible impression on my life. Thank you.
1: The Shim Sham of the day.
0: All right, check it out right now. A crazy story coming out of Thailand. So a man in his home that he owns goes down to do his business to sit on the toilet. All of a sudden, he feels a sharp pain bite him in his testicles. He looks down and it's a 7-foot python.
3: Seven-foot
0: python.
4: And it wasn't his?
0: It wasn't his python. This is the other. This was the snake. A snake bit him.
4: You gotta be sad when you look down and it ain't your python.
0: When the police came, they said it was blood everywhere and they asked the man what happened. He said he wrestled with the snake to get him off of him. They rushed him to the hospital. His man parts are still in good condition.
3: Okay.
0: You know, they had to get the venom out. I don't know what they did to do that. But here's the thing. With snakes, they come through plumbing to look for a cool, damp place to hide. So, if you go to the bathroom at night and you don't like to turn the light on, you might want to look in there. Because I don't know about Thailand, but down in the state of Texas, we got rattlesnakes.
4: And they ain't going to be 7 feet long.
0: Well, I'm going to tell you something. If a rattlesnake hits you, he can be 2 feet long. Your testicles is gone.
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0: somewhere. 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I'm going to find out on Wednesday, but I'm going to start booking my flight tonight right here on 97.9 The Box.
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1: It's the Shim Sham of the day.
9: This man was able to marry 4 women that he had been dating for a while. 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
11: Hey, well, you don't know. 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
9: 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He know now.
11: Yeah!
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1: It's the Shim Sham of the day.
9: A man has been sentenced to 1 year in jail. What? And authorities said he had ads packed up and ready to be shipped overseas where certain rare species can actually sell for $100 each as exotic pets.
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9: And apparently this is part of an underground market where people are illegally trafficking insects because there's real money into it.
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9: 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This might be something for us to get some money on. 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I'm going to be the big meat of cockroaches out here. Who house we going to get these cockroaches from? For the
11: Jay Max house, you know that.
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0: Sounds Number One, Hip Hop and R&B Station with G-Man. 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
1: 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So, yeah, they did that, they big one.
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1: Pop that thing, let it clap, let it clap. Ride this while you sit on my
2: Let's
1: lap.
2: Go.
1: Spread them cheese, let me see that. Shake that like you out of control. Mm-hmm. That thing till your throat gets sore. 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That till your legs can't stand. High freak with the world.

0: are getting ready for the 2 for $3. What's up, baby?
1: Man, I was just trying to see if y'all was giving away some Urshan and Chris Brown tickets today.
0: Now, baby, we got the legend Bun B tickets.
1: Well, I make sure I be listening because I can go see some Bun B.
0: All right, we're going to want to see him too. So if you want to go, we're playing the game 2 for $3 at 3:30. We're going to scramble up 3 Bun B songs, UGK, all that mixed together. Whatever you, all you do is tell me the titles of those 3 songs at 3:30. You win. 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
3: Thank you so much to the nice short lady teacher with the weird glasses from kindergarten. Thank you to Mr. Big Bald Spot on the side of your head in first grade. I'd like to say thanks to Mrs. Really Old Lady with the bad wig who died halfway through second grade. Thanks to Always Smiling Guy with the plaid pants who picked up the ball after she passed. A big shout out to Miss One Calf is Giant and One is Normal. Third grade would have not been as interesting without you. And also my librarian that year, Mrs. Rotten Breath. A huge round of applause to Miss Chubby Lady with a crew cut and sideburns for not only teaching me about social studies, but also letting me know that all men are scum. Also, I don't know if I'd be standing here today if it wasn't for my shop teacher, Mr. No Fingers. Two big thumbs up to you, buddy. And an extra special tip of the hat to my art teacher, Miss Never Wore a Bra. You, my lady, made learning fun again. And finally, my gym teacher, Mr. Short Shorts, with the tip hanging out. You made an indelible impression on my life. Thank you.
2: It's the Shim Sham of the day.
0: All right, y'all, check this out. So a man's in Planet Fitness in Florida, and he's doing his bench press. And you know what? Right before they closed, they deactivated his membership at closing while he was mid-workout. And instead of taking that from a sign of the Lord to go home, the man just sat in the parking lot waiting for Planet Fitness to close down. This way it got good. He got his workout bag out, came out, broke into the gym, turned the lights on, set up 225 on the bench, J-Mac, and knocked out his reps and did an extra one. He put the weights back up all good and nice and neat, and right when he was getting ready to walk up out of there, the police walked in and arrested him and said, man, why would you break into a place like that and do that? He said, man, I had to get my reps in. He said, well, now you're going to be repping in the jail cell, dog.
4: And they be pumping that iron in jail, too, so he's going to be in the right place.
5: That ain't all they pumping.
0: Oh!
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6: Bail Bond. Thank you.
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3: Why your face so ugly?
4: 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Bad in my two. 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
0: All right, I think that's a pretty good layup for the first one. First one to get it right, 713-621-0979. You're going to be in.

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0: 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Somebody tell them people Mr. Hem is here.
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0: 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Somebody tell them people Mr. Hem is here.
1: Whoa, whoa, whoa, whoa, whoa, whoa.
0: Mr. Hem is here.
1: Whoa, whoa.
2: Look at old T.I.P. He back with another one. Mr. Hem. Yeah.

0: Brandy, what it is, what it is.
1: Hey, I got these answers.
0: Oh, you look, you sound so confident, like you about to do a one-hitter quitter.
1: Yes, because I know it's Big Pimpin', I know it's Draped Up, and I know it's Ty Blaze.
0: There it is right there, man. Look at that. Look at you. That's a happy belated Mother's Day gift for you. You're going to see Bun B, baby.
1: Yeah, baby, yeah.
0: It's the anniversary, 30th anniversary of Riding Dirty, Saturday, August 1st, Smart Financial Center. It's going to be one of them ones, a legendary concert you are not going to miss, baby.
1: Don't worry.
0: All right. 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
2: It's the Shim Sham of the day.
0: All right, America, if you don't know what an IVF is, it's an in vitro fertilization. That's what it fertilized the eggs with sperm outside of the body, and they put it in a woman, she carried a baby, and they have a baby. Well, what went wrong with this one right here? A couple that wanted to have a baby, they did the IVF, and they said, we want to have a great baby. Everything was innocent. The baby came out, but the baby didn't resemble either side of the family. The grandmama was looking at the baby, looking confused. She was looking at some of the old baby photos, jugs. That baby got different features. She ain't even got her nose. What she look like? Then one of them supportedly said they got suspicious when people keep saying, she ain't got your mama's nose, she ain't got daddy's ears, she ain't got mama's eyes or the daddy's eyes or the auntie's forehead. The joke kept on going and kept going. And then they found out that it was a mix-up.
6: Uh-oh.
0: They gave them the wrong fertilization eggs and all that from the IVF. And they should have known it, because I'm just going to say this.
4: Uh-oh.
6: The baby was black.
0: Oh. Yep.
4: Parents were white.
0: And they just thought that. But then what they did, they started searching in their background to see if any congregation that happened between two mixed couples that may have been down and, you know, passed on the genes.
4: Congregation?
0: Yeah, they congregated together. They had to find out. You had to go, what's that thing called? Well, you can look up your history.
4: Oh, like Ancestry?
0: Yeah, Ancestry.com.
4: Yeah, yeah.
0: And look at this right here. They decided, no. I carried this baby for 9 months. We're going to love this baby.
4: Amen.
0: We're going to love it.
4: Hallelujah.
0: And they actually found who the real parents are.
6: So you mean these white people decide to keep this black baby?
0: Yep.
4: Why not?
0: And they found out who the real parents are, and they said, nah, we keeping this. This our baby.
6: You ain't keeping my baby. Nah,
4: Angelina,
6: come on now.
4: Angelina Jolie style. That's my black baby. You better back off my black baby.
6: No,
4: I carried that baby.
6: No. You better get my YA in here.
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0: This man was able to marry 4 women that he had been dating for a while. Mm-hmm. Now, later that night, while on the honeymoon, he found out something that he didn't know before.
6: What did he find out?
0: He found out all 4 of the ladies that he married was transgender.
4: Oh, okay. First of all, he got a type. If it was all 4, he got a type. I ain't going to hold you. You got 4 transgender girls?
0: He was totally shocked.
6: He
4: was totally lying. Bro, before the honeymoon, so you've been sleeping with all 4 of them.
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4: Lion King.
0: I'm just saying.
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4: Nah.
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6: Was he sleeping with the lights off?
0: Well, apparently the lights was off.
6: He didn't feel no joysticks.
4: Hey, well, you don't know. He didn't know either, though.
0: Guess what? He know now.
4: Yeah!
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0: 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Coming up at 4:40, man, the roast of Kevin Hart last night on Netflix was one of them ones. And coming up at 4:40, I'm going to tell you exactly what that monumental moment that I loved coming up. All right, y'all keep it locked for that. But first, you know what it is.
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4: Yo, tell me with this.
0: Oh, man, G-Man, you heard about that big Hannah virus connected to an expedition cruise over there in Honduras.
5: Mm-hmm.
0: And you know what? They were saying that this thing had three passengers have reportedly died from this and others have gotten sick on the ship. Now, they said they started having some respiratory problems and all of that. And I just said, uh-oh, that could make it to America. Uh-oh, it could make it to Texas. So two Houston residents are now reported among the dozen passengers being monitored after the deadly Hannah virus outbreak.
5: This is just like COVID, man. Golly, over again.
0: And this is all because the virus was linked to rodent droppings. So them rats was putting that stuff out there. So the people that came back from the trip that live in Houston, they're monitoring them every day. They haven't got sick, no symptoms. Keep on monitoring them because we don't want no epidemic here. Nobody turning into those zombies. And we got to hide and be in the house with no food, no water, because y'all going to buy it all up at the store. We going to see what happened. That's why I ain't on no damn cruise.
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6: Thank you so much to the nice short lady teacher with the weird glasses from kindergarten. Thank you to Mr. Big Bald Spot on the side of your head in first grade. I'd like to say thanks to Mrs. Really Old Lady with the bad wig who died halfway through second grade. Thanks to Always Smiling Guy with the plaid pants who picked up the ball after she passed. A big shout out to Miss One Calf is Giant and One is Normal. Third grade would have not been as interesting without you. And also my librarian that year, Mrs. Rotten Breath. A huge round of applause to Miss Chubby Lady with a crew cut and sideburns for not only teaching me about social studies, but also letting me know that all men are scum. Also, I don't know if I'd be standing here today if it wasn't for my shop teacher, Mr. No Fingers. Two big thumbs up to you, buddy. And an extra special tip of the hat to my art teacher, Miss Never Wore a Bra. You, my lady, made learning fun again. And finally, my gym teacher, Mr. Short Shorts, with the tip hanging out. You made an indelible impression on my life. Thank you.
3: It's the Shim Sham of the day.
0: A lady out in China was apparently mad at her husband. But instead of confronting him and talking about it, apparently the man had $160,000 cash.
7: Woo!
0: She went into the vault, put the combination in. Took the money out, went onto the balcony, and made it rain over China and threw the 160K out to the streets. Now, everybody in the streets was scrambling, J-Mac. They were scrambling like chickens with chicken feed, grabbing the money.
8: That's crazy.
7: That's a blessing from God. You know, God in the sky, the money come down. I would say, oh, Lord, bless me today. I would say, I don't know where it's coming from, but.
0: Yeah, blessings because that man messed up, man. She could have burned anything. She could have did something else. Maybe burn his drawers or something.
8: She could have threw all my drawers away. Just don't throw my money away.
0: As long as the drawers clean, because we don't want them wearing your dirty drawers.
7: Oh, my God.
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7: Shake that like you out of control. 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

97.9 The BOX, the roast of Kevin Hart last night on Netflix had some star-studded celebrities and one huge legendary moment between two legendary comedians. 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

0: Burning Blue, Mariah the Scientist on 97.9 The Box with G-Man. All right, so last night's roast of Kevin Hart on Netflix had some star-studded celebrities and one huge moment between two legendary comedians. Now, if you're a fan of stand-up comedy, then you probably heard about the ongoing feud between Kevin Hart and Cat Williams. It's been going on for years. Well, last night at the roast, Cat Williams made a surprise appearance, and Kevin Hart had to address the whole situation.
1: Cat Williams, one time, ladies and gentlemen, Cat f***ing Williams. Me and this man have been at odds for years on years. You coming out here, quite the f***ing surprise, but Cat, I can sit and I can watch you, I can laugh, because I'm a f***ing fan first, okay? I'm a fan first. Cat, we have an opportunity in real time, this is live television, to put our f***ing beef behind us. I am offering you an olive branch of peace. I want to be a brother. I want to be a friend. Cat, I want to move on. Can we move on, man? Can we move on? Cat Williams, one time, ladies and gentlemen. Cat f***ing Williams.
0: That is absolutely good to hear. And all we need now is a Kevin Hart, Cat Williams tour. Now, I don't know if that's going to happen, but I will pay some big money to see it.
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2: It's the Shim Sham of the day.
0: All right, America. If you don't know what an IVF is, it's an in vitro fertilization. That's what they fertilize the eggs with sperm outside of the body, and they put it in a woman, and she carried the baby, and they have a baby. Well, what went wrong with this one right here? A couple that wanted to have a baby, they did the IVF, and they said, we want to have a great baby. And everything was innocent. The baby came out, but the baby didn't resemble either side of the family. The grandmama was looking at the baby, looking confused. She was looking at some of the old baby photos, jugs. That baby got different features. She ain't even got her nose. What she look like? Then one of them supportedly said they got suspicious when people keep saying she ain't got your mama's nose, she ain't got daddy's ears, she ain't got mama's eyes or the daddy's eyes or the auntie's forehead. The joke kept on going and kept going, and then they found out that it was a mix-up.
9: Uh-oh.
0: They gave them the wrong fertilization eggs and all that from the IVF. And they should have known it, because I'm just going to say this.
4: Uh-oh.
9: The baby was black.
0: Oh. Yep.
4: Parents were white.
0: And they just thought that. But then what they did, they started searching in their background to see if any congregation that happened between two mixed couples that may have been down and, you know, passed on the genes.
4: Congregation?
0: Yeah, they congregated together. They had to find out. You had to go, what's that thing called? Well, you can look up your history.
4: Oh, like Ancestry?
0: Yeah, Ancestry.com.
4: Yeah, yeah.
0: And look at this right here. They decided, no. I carried this baby for 9 months. We're going to love this baby.
4: Amen.
0: We're going to love it.
4: Hallelujah.
0: And they actually found who the real parents are.
9: So you mean these white people decide to keep this black baby?
0: Yep.
4: Why not?
0: And they found out who the real parents are, and they said, nah, we keeping this our baby.
9: You ain't keeping my baby. Nah,
4: Angelina
9: come on now.
4: Angelina Jolie style. That's my black baby. You better back off my black baby.
9: No,
4: I carried that baby.
9: No. Better get my YN here.
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0: A lady out in China was apparently mad at her husband. But instead of confronting him and talking about it, apparently the man had $160,000 cash.
4: Woo!
0: She went into the vault, put the combination in, took the money out, went onto the balcony, and made it rain over China and threw the $160K out to the streets. Now, everybody in the streets was scrambling, J-Mac. They were scrambling like chickens with chicken feed, grabbing the money.
9: That's crazy.
3: That's a blessing from God. You know, God in the sky, the money come down. I would say, oh, Lord, bless me today. I would say, I don't know where this coming from, but.
0: Yeah, blessings because that man messed up, man. She could have burned anything. She could have did something else. Maybe burn his drawers or something.
9: She could have threw all my drawers away. Just don't throw my money away.
0: As long as your drawers clean, because we don't want them wearing your dirty drawers.
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1: 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Wrapping up the happy hour mix. Where were you jamming us from?
2: League City, but I'm headed to North Houston right now.
1: All right, there it is right there. Shout out to League City. Shout out to Wicked City. Shout out to Galveston County. Shout out to Brazoria County. Shout out to Air Harris County. Everybody who's listening right now, happy Monday. I know we wish it was still a weekend, but it's all good. We done it. We got through Monday. 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
4: Thank you so much to the nice short lady teacher with the weird glasses from kindergarten. Thank you to Mr. Big Bald Spot on the side of your head in first grade. I'd like to say thanks to Mrs. Really Old Lady with the Bad Wig who died halfway through second grade. Thanks to Always Smiling Guy with the plaid pants who picked up the ball after she passed. A big shout out to Miss One Calf is Giant and One is Normal. Third grade would have not been as interesting without you. And also my librarian that year, Mrs. Rotten Breath. A huge round of applause to Miss Chubby Lady with a crew cut and sideburns for not only teaching me about social studies, but also letting me know that all men are scum. Also, I don't know if I'd be standing here today if it wasn't for my shop teacher, Mr. No Fingers. Two big thumbs up to you, buddy. And an extra special tip of the hat to my art teacher, Miss Never Wore a Bra. You, my lady, made learning fun again. And finally, my gym teacher, Mr. Short Shorts, with the tip hanging out. You made an indelible impression on my life. Thank you.
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0: 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What up, your boy G-Man? If you want a party, we got the Party With a Purpose. It's back. I'm going to be on this cruise. I ain't going to lie. Join Ricky Smiley on One Voyage 2026. Now, this cruise sails away from Miami, the MIA, the 305, October 26th. 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And, man, we got a big party going down. 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
5: 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You ain't been married one time.
3: Boom.
5: You got a star somewhere.
3: Comparing himself to a grandmother. Like, what's wrong with him, bro? A granny.
2: It's Good Morning H-Term. Only on... Hold up. It's the Shim Sham of the day.
5: All right, y'all, check this out. So a man's in Planet Fitness in Florida, and he's doing his bench press. And you know what? Right before they closed, they deactivated his membership at closing while he was mid-workout. And instead of taking that from a sign of the Lord to go home, the man just sat in the parking lot waiting for Planet Fitness to close down. This way it got good. He got his workout bag out, came out, broke into the gym, turned the lights on, set up 225 on the bench, J-Mac, and knocked out his reps and did an extra one. He put the weights back up all good and nice and neat, and right when he was getting ready to walk up out of there, the police walked in and arrested him and said, man, why would you break into a place like that and do that? He said, man, I had to get my reps in. He said, well, now you're going to be repping in the jail cell, dog.
3: And they be pumping that iron in jail, too, so he's going to be in the right place.
4: That ain't all they pumping.
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5: This man was able to marry four women that he had been dating for a while. 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

0: 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Now, been watching the news the last few days about what's going on in the world and some virus. I don't even know how to pronounce it, but the pimp is here with some Shim Sham coming up.
1: Ouija, man. You know that big Hanna virus, the outbreak that happened on the Honduras crew? Yeah. Well, it may have made its way to Texas, right here in the city. We're going to talk about the Shim Sham of the day at 610 on 97.9 The Box.
0: Oh, Lord.
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0: Oh, man, G-Man, you heard about that big Hanna virus connected to an expedition cruise over there in Honduras.
2: Mm-hmm.
0: And you know what? They were saying that this thing had 3 passengers have reportedly died from this and others have gotten sick on the ship. Now, they said they started having some respiratory problems and all of that. And I just said, that could make it to America. It could make it to Texas. So 2 Houston residents are now reported among the dozen passengers being monitored after the deadly Hanna virus outbreak.
5: This is just like COVID, man. Over again.
0: And this is all because the virus was linked to rodent droppings. So the rats was putting that stuff out there. So the people that came back from the trip that live in Houston, they're monitoring them every day. They haven't got sick, no symptoms. Keep on monitoring them because we don't want no epidemic here. Nobody turning into zombies. And we got to hide and be in the house with no food, no water, because y'all going to buy it all up at the store. We going to see what happens. That's why I ain't on no damn cruise.
5: I'm going to get you on that One Board 2026 cruise coming up. Hey, catch a new Shim Shim of the Day with Good Morning H-Town at 7:27 tomorrow morning.
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6: Thank you so much to the nice short lady teacher with the weird glasses from kindergarten. Thank you to Mr. Big Bald Spot on the side of your head in first grade. I'd like to say thanks to Mrs. Really Old Lady with the bad wig who died halfway through second grade. Thanks to Always Smiling Guy with the plaid pants who picked up the ball after she passed. A big shout out to Miss One Calf is Giant and One is Normal. Third grade would have not been as interesting without you. And also my librarian that year, Mrs. Rotten Breath. A huge round of applause to Miss Chubby Lady with a crew cut and sideburns for not only teaching me about social studies, but also letting me know that all men are scum. Also, I don't know if I'd be standing here today if it wasn't for my shop teacher, Mr. No Fingers. 2 big thumbs up to you, buddy. And an extra special tip of the hat to my art teacher, Miss Never Wore a Bra. You, my lady, made learning fun again. And finally, my gym teacher, Mr. Short Shorts, with the tip hanging out. You made an indelible impression on my life. Thank you.
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7: Then fast forward at the club. Jada Waiter was in a headlock. It looked like about 20 people had her in a headlock. But for some reason, she looked like she was on the other side of the gate of the section. So it looked like she was with a bunch of people. The security guard was like trying to take people's arms off Jada Waiter's neck. Like, it looked really bad. Meanwhile, Des Dior, they say she a barber because she was lining them girls up.
0: Boy,
7: she had somebody boom, boom, boom, bing, bing, bing.
0: She was hitting them girls. She was one get a quitter.
7: Yes, they trying to give her her baddies chain because Des Dior, one thing she did do was show up to the fight. Even Yaya Mayweather, Floyd Mayweather's daughter, said, "We're going to have to call you Des Mayweather," because she handled hers during the fight.
8: Wow.
7: It was crazy. I mean, I hate to see the girls fighting like this. I'm glad Dez cleared everybody. You know, Jada, I feel like it wasn't a fair fight because people were like, "Oh, she was just online talking about how she could fight last week." Okay, but when you getting jumped by 10 some people.
0: Well, you still know I got to know how to fight 10.
7: Bro,
0: me and J-Mac trained to fight 20 at one time.
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0: 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May you ask for my girl, Miss Sean. May you ask for my girl, Miss Ware. May you tell my girl, Shaza, I said what's up. And may you please let them know so they can hook you up. 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

This your boy Flip Gates. I know it's the afternoon, man, and hopefully you're getting off work or you're riding with that work. Whatever you're doing, make sure you don't touch that dial. Because G-Man, he's a G-Man, and I'm from Cloverland. 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

0: is.
1: Draymond is in the house, my guy. Oh, wait a second. Hey, Draymond, that's your name, right? That's my boy. I was thinking about this, you know, of all the cool-ass black names you could have, that is the laziest f***ing black name I've ever heard. Because all you did was put a D in front of Raymond.
2: Yeah.
1: It's f***ing retarded. And on top of all that, you're a f***ing name. Your team got bounced from the playoffs. So, I'm just saying, because you're my boy and I love you, maybe it's time to retire. I'm sorry, dretire.
0: Dretire. But it was the R word that he said, and a lot of people talking about it, saying, man, you might have went a little step too far. You shouldn't use that word, because honestly, that word is kind of like the N word. You don't just say that like that. But I know The Rock was trying to be funny. I didn't take nothing from it, but there you go right there. All right, go watch it. The Roast of Kevin Hart on Netflix.
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6: What video?
5: And Bun B.
6: What video?
5: I can't remember.
6: What? Oh, my God.
5: 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It was Bun B.
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6: Yeah, he was.
7: How you not remember? How many videos you done been in?
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6: Oh, you a little vixen.
4: Oh. It's Good Morning, H-Town. 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It's the Shim Sham of the day.
7: A lady out in China was apparently mad at her husband. But instead of confronting him and talking about it, apparently the man had $160,000 cash.
6: Woo!
7: She went into the vault, put the combination in, took the money out, went onto the balcony, and made it rain over China and threw the $160,000 out to the streets. Now, everybody in the streets was scrambling, J-Mac. They were scrambling like chickens with chicken feed, grabbing the money.
5: That's crazy.
6: That's a blessing from God. You know, God in the sky, the money come down. I would say, oh, Lord, bless me today. I would say, I don't know where this coming from, but.
7: Yeah, blessings because that man messed up, man. She could have burned anything. She could have did something else. Maybe burn his drawers or something.
5: She could have threw all my drawers away. Just don't throw my money away.
7: As long as the drawers clean, because we don't want them wearing your dirty drawers.
6: Oh, my God.
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5: Hold up. It's the Shim Sham of the day.
6: A man has been sentenced to 1 year in jail. And authorities said he had ants packed up and ready to be shipped overseas, where certain rare species can actually sell for $100 each as exotic pets. And I'm talking about each ant. And apparently this is part of an underground market where people are illegally trafficking insects because there's real money into it.
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8: How does he count these ants?
6: 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You pick them up. 1 ant, 2 ant, 3 ants. This might be something for us to get some money on. I'm going to see if I can sell some of these American cockroaches over there. I'm going to be the big meat of cockroaches out here. Who house we going to get these cockroaches from? For the
7: Jay Max house, you know that.
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